0: Tenerife sometime this evening. There are six confirmed cases linked to the cruise ship and three deaths. But the World Health Organization's reassuring residents on the Spanish island their risk of infection is low. CNN correspondent Melissa Bell, who's in the Canary Islands, says different countries have different protocols on how to deal with the passengers.
1: We understand that the United States, for instance, will be taking back their citizens on a special plane to Nebraska. The United Kingdom, we now understand, is taking them to a hospital near Liverpool. Similarly, in Spain, they'll be taken to a military hospital in Madrid.
0: Today's Tax Freedom Day in New Zealand, with Kiwis paying 5 days less tax than last year. The date's worked out by calculating the government's total tax as a proportion of annual GDP and marking the theoretical point in the year where the country pays off its tax bill. Baker Tilly Tax Director Mike Rudd says the earlier date is largely down to the economy. That's news.
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0: In sport, Auckland FC aren't fazed by having to win in Adelaide to make the A-League Grand Final. The Black Knights are deadlocked at 1-1 after the first leg of the two-league semi-final. Coach Steve Corricker says they haven't lost in their previous two matches in Adelaide, and this sort of high-stakes game is what the players live for, regardless of where they're playing.
7: It's going to be hostile, but who cares? You know, that's the pressure's on them to go and win the game.
0: In the NBA basketball semi-finals, the Cavaliers have beaten Detroit 116-109 in Cleveland to cut the Pistons' lead to 2-1 in the Eastern Conference Series. The Lakers will be striving to cut into the Thunder's 2-0 lead in the West when they hit the court in Los Angeles this afternoon. That's sport. I'm Sandy Hodge.
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8: Very good afternoon. A high of 19 today, overnight low of 7, partly cloudy with the odd shower, southwesterly strong at times in exposed places. Tomorrow, cloudy periods with the chance of a shower from evening, southwesterlies easing in the morning. Coromandel Recreational Marine forecast, southwest 15 knots, rising to 20 this afternoon. Sea becoming moderate this afternoon and fine. Northeast swell of 1.5 metres, easing to a metre. It's 5 past 12.

It's Coromandel CFM, 24/7 all over the peninsula and beyond. Lovely to have you along. Mother's Day afternoon. Hope all the mums are doing well. That's as mental as anything.

Parramatta CFM New Zealand Music Month for May. Rowdies Rose, Mr. and Mrs., the husband and wife duo, moved in my mind. Lovely new song. Congratulations, by the way, to our Mother's Day prize package winner, Rachel McDowell from Tyrua. She was nominated by daughter Emily, and she's won a nice package from Sterling Sports, Thames, Whangamataran, Whitianga, and Lorna Jane. Rachel gets that prize package. Emily gets one of our three Stanley drink bottles, and the other two Stanley drink bottles have gone to Zoe Beth Naseby from Waihee and Tanya Leach from Thames. Good on you, girls. Congratulations.

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1: This is CFM's Week in News Review. Two workshops for Coromandel businesses and their wider community next month. The aim is to determine how they can best support the Auckland to Coromandel ferry service. The town's business association is hosting the workshops and drop-in sessions. An association spokesperson said the workshops will provide a further opportunity for the community to share ideas, review the ferry trial results, and determine how the service can become fully sustainable. A shake-up across the region one evening during the week with two rolling-type earthquakes off Mercury Bay. The first around 8 p.m. in the evening registered 5.6 magnitude. 5 minutes later came in at 4.2. No damage was reported. The sale of Slipper Island off the southeastern coast has sparked international interest. Tenders did close earlier in the week. The 217-hectare island was being sold for the first time in over a decade. Diana Cussin of Barfin & Thompson has been marketing the island. She said the interest had been shown locally from Australia and as far afield as the United States. For the second time in a week, police attended a firearms incident on the Coromandel Peninsula, resulting in an arrest and a court appearance. A 40-year-old man appeared in the Hamilton District Court on fire and methamphetamine charges after being arrested in Waihee. A court appearance also following an early morning window-breaking spree in Whangamata, with seven shops in Port Road being the targets of a smash-and-grab. The result, an 18-year-old, he was arrested on charges relating to stolen property and driving offences. Educating people on appropriate rubbish disposal and recycling is still missing the mark with some people across the Hauraki district. A recent audit revealed that nearly 10 tonne of waste could have been diverted from landfills, instead being recycled or composted. The recent signing of an agreement will have all mayors across the Waikato, along with the Waikato Regional Council chairman, agreeing to work collaboratively for the benefit of the region. Somewhat appropriate is during the week the government announced potential changes to local government, suggesting the establishment of unitary councils. Final verbal submissions were heard during the week on the Thames Coromandel District Council's annual plan. Now councillors have feedback from over 750 submitters. Decisions are expected at the May 26 council meeting. Jenny and Holmes is ready to build your Coromandel dream home. I'm John Freer for Coromandel CFM.
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2: In 1835, John Preece and William Fairburn were instrumental in purchasing the estimated 500-acre Hipuriri block for the Church Missionary Society for the value of £300. 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
2: In this update, a suggestion US-Iran peace talks could start breaking ground with Qatar mediating discussions. Qatar's Prime Minister is meeting with top US officials to discuss ending the war with Tehran. It comes as the US waits another day for Iran's response on a proposed peace deal and the two exchanging fire in the Strait of Hormuz this week. Associate Professor of Middle East and Islamic Politics, Nader Hashimi, says Qatar and Pakistan acting as mediators is crucial. University student groups want the government to reconsider the scrapping of fees-free study. Finance Minister Nicola Willis has confirmed it'll end at the budget, with 2026 being the final year students are eligible. Victoria University of Wellington Student Association President Aidan Donoghue says it's being binned as the cost of living bites.
3: There's huge opportunity costs that we can't work full-time while also studying. So energy, heating, groceries, fuel, those are all just compounding on students as they, you know, try and better themselves.
2: That's news.
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2: In sport, Daniel Dubois is the new WBO heavyweight champion after stopping British compatriot Fabio Wardley in their boxing bout in Manchester. Dubois was knocked down twice, including after just 10 seconds, but then rallied and clinched victory with an 11th round TKO. Coach Bev Priestman believes her Wellington Phoenix players are as ravenous as their fans to make the first A-League final in the club's 19-year history. They are gunning to overturn a one-goal semi-final deficit against the Brisbane Roar at Porirua Park this afternoon. Priestman says her troops are desperate to keep tasting post-season play.
3: When you've seen us at our hungriest, we've done it. When we were hungry, we won 7-0 at home. So it's in us.
2: Kickoff is at 2:30 p.m. That's sport. I'm Sandy Hodge.
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6: Kia ora, good afternoon. Partly cloudy with the odd shower today. Southwesterly, strong at times in exposed places. Some good surfing though with those offshore winds along the east coast, so enjoy that if you've got a board. Tomorrow, some cloudy periods with the chance of a shower from the evening and southwesterlies easing in the morning. And then the next 7 to 8 days on Met service ahead, the outlook is fine and sunny. Cool. On the water, we've got southwesterlies 20 knots, moderate seas, northeast swell 2 metres, easing to 1.5 metres. And there's also a strong wind advisory on the northern end of the west coast into the Hauraki Gulf. And most of the areas around the Coromandel showing bad boating conditions this weekend, except for Tairua. So that's the place to be, right?

You're on the Coromandel CFM with Colby Calais there. That's Fallen For You. My name's Kieran. Happy Sunday afternoon to you. Jimmy Barnes right here. The song's a bit of a family affair. You'll even hear his kids chiming in with a chorus at the end of this song. And to keep it even more in the Jimmy Barnes family, we'll hear from his brother-in-law later in the hour as well. When Your Love Is Gone, it's Jimmy Barnes on CFM.

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0: Cause I gotta have faith. Ooh, I gotta have faith. Because I gotta have faith, faith, faith. I gotta have faith, faith, faith.
1: The best music variety here on the Coromandel CFM with George Michael and his first solo hit after leaving Wham. That was Faith. All right, I mentioned before we played a song from Jimmy Barnes where his kids sang on it. Great family tune. Here's Jimmy Barnes' brother-in-law. It's Diesel's Tip of My Tongue Now.

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0: We've got your Sunday music soundtrack at the Coromandel CFM with Jesse J's Domino, Diana Ross before that as well. We'll keep it coming in 3 minutes' time with Alanis Morissette. And on New Zealand Music Month, a classic 80s Kiwi tune from the Netherworld Dancing Toys.
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I remember back in the day they were affectionately known as the NDTs, the Netherworld Dancing Toys, for today with the dulcet tones of Malcolm Black and Annie Crummer. That's such a good song, 1985's for today. It's the Coromandel CFM on New Zealand Music Month. Lots more Kiwi stuff to come. Let's go overseas for a moment, though. Jason Mraz here. 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Happy Sunday.

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2: In this update, UK voters have made their voices heard after the local elections. Labour had poorer results across Wales, England and Scotland, with right-wing party Reform making huge gains. MP Catherine West says she will trigger a challenge to Prime Minister Sir Keir Starmer's leadership if someone in Cabinet doesn't put their hand up. UK correspondent Enda Brady says some see Starmer as a decent man, but not a politician.
3: He is a lawyer. He's a human rights lawyer. He takes a long time to make a decision. And Nigel Farage is putting himself up there as a really kind of, you know, snappy guy who is going to make change.
2: A breather for the hospitality sector as tables are filled for Mother's Day. San Ray Bistro in Auckland's Ponsonby is fully booked for lunch today. Higher prices at the pump are changing spending habits with less left for hospitality. General Manager Rebecca Smith says days like today are great for the industry and it's something to rise to. She says even in hardship, it's an excuse to do something special. That's news.
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1: In sport, Phoenix women's football coach Bev Priestman's adamant his side can win the mental game as they look to overcome the Brisbane Roar and qualify for an A-League final. The Phoenix go into the home leg a goal down, but with a big crowd expected at Porirua Park to support them.
2: That's what we've got to do this weekend. We've got to be dialed in mentally.
1: Kick-off is at 2:30pm. Christian Lundgaard has won the latest IndyCar Series race in Indianapolis, ending a 47-race winless drought. Scott Dixon was the best of the Kiwis in sixth. The Los Angeles Lakers lead the Oklahoma City Thunder 51-49, nearing halftime in Game 3 of the NBA's Western Conference semifinals. The Thunder are up 2-0 in the best-of-seven-game series. That's sport. I'm Sandy Hodge.
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1: Good afternoon. It's 2:04. Partly cloudy with the odd shower around the peninsula today. Southwesterly strong at times in exposed places. That's causing bad boating conditions, but good surfing conditions with the offshore winds on the east coast. And it should ease a little bit tonight. There is a strong wind advisory on the northern end of the west coast into the Hauraki Gulf. Southwesterlies gusting to 35 knots. It's going to ease tonight, though. Tomorrow's outlook, cloudy periods with a chance of a shower from the evening. Southwesterlies ease in the morning tomorrow. The next 7 to 8 days ahead, fine and sunny. On the water, we've generally got southwesterlies 20 knots with moderate seas. Northeast swell 1.5 metres, easing to 1 metre. And I mentioned that strong wind advisory. That's on the northern end of the west coast as well.

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1: And it is New Zealand Music Month as well. We're celebrating it by playing some great local talent. Flaxie's teaming up with legend Tiki Tane here. This is Day Wrecker. It's the Coromandel's CFM.

0: Hey, thanks for spending your Sunday afternoon with the Coromandel CFM. 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

still one of my favourite Stevie Wonder songs, Living for the City. It's the Coromandel CFM playing the best music variety for your Sunday soundtrack. On the way in CFM Community Notices, if you want to get some exercise, meet some new friends maybe, got an idea for you coming up shortly. Right now it's Janet Jackson.

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1: Looks like it's going to be a fine day on Tuesday, so you should go and join the Pauanui Walking Group. 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It is New Zealand Music Month. Let's do a double dose of Dragon. Love me some alliteration too. This is Dreams of Ordinary Men.

0: 2 from Dragon for New Zealand Music Month on the Coromandel CFM with Young Years and Dreams of Ordinary Men as well. Some memories of Mark Hunter there. It's coming up to 2:45 on the way before our 3 o'clock news, sport and weather update. More Kiwi stuff coming up with the Feelers here on CFM.
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2: In this update, peace talks between the White House and Tehran are yet to begin despite Qatar stepping in to mediate discussions. Qatar's Prime Minister met with top US officials to discuss ending their war with Iran. The meeting comes as the US waits to hear back from Iran on a proposed peace deal, with the two exchanging fire near the Strait of Hormuz this week. CNN's White House correspondent Julia Benbrook says a peace deal would take time as both sides need to iron out what concessions they'd make.
3: If that response does come, it is likely still going to just be the start toward lasting peace.
2: Police believe there may be serious injuries following a two-vehicle crash on State Highway 2 in Mangatarata in the Waikato this morning. Emergency services were called to the crash at around 6:30 a.m. Divisions are in place at the intersection of State Highway 2 and State Highway 25 to the north and State Highway 2 and State Highway 27 to the south. But drivers are being told to avoid the area or expect delays. That's news.
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2: In this update, the Wellington Phoenix are underway in the home second leg of their Women's A-League semi-final against the Brisbane Roar. The Phoenix must overturn a 2-1 first leg deficit in Porirua. The Oklahoma City Thunder are closing in on a 3-0 lead in their NBA Western Conference semi-final series against the Los Angeles Lakers. The Thunder a short time ago had a 96-84 lead in the final quarter of Game 3. Daniel Dubois has got knocked down and got up again twice before winning his WBO heavyweight title fight against Fabio Wardley in Manchester. Dubois has won the Battle of the Brits, becoming a two-time world champion after his TKO win in the 11th round. It came after he was sent to the floor twice in the opening three rounds. That's sport. I'm Sandy Hodge.
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6: 3:05 and CFM weather says partly cloudy today with the odd shower. See some sun poking through though. Southwesterly strong at times in exposed places. Some good surfing though. Those offshore winds along the east coast are giving some good surfing conditions. Bad for boating though. Tomorrow cloudy periods with a chance of a shower from the evening. Southwesterlies easing tomorrow morning. The next 7 to 8 days ahead look fine and sunny with day temps in the high teens. On the water today, southwesterlies 20 knots, moderate seas, northeast swell 1 meter easing to 1.5 meters, I should say, easing to 1 meter. There's also a strong wind advisory to be aware of on the northern end of the west coast into the Hauraki Gulf. Southwesterlies gusting to 35 knots. That should ease tonight.

still one of my favourite songs, David Gray's Sail Away from the amazing album White Ladder, which was recorded in a South London bedroom in the late 90s with no soundproofing. It's amazing. It's a great album. You should check it out if you haven't listened to it the whole way through. Taylor Day now. This is I'll Be Your Shelter. The best music variety for your Sunday is here on CFM.

On the Coromandel CFM at 80s Hit for Heart and These Dreams, it's Kieran here for Sunday afternoon. If you've got kids that want to get into surfing, got an idea for you coming up with CFM Community Notices. Right now is some U2 getting the guitars hot and Ed Sheeran on the way too. This is CFM.

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0: It's Jack Johnson on the Coromandel CFM. I know that song, even though it's called Flake, it's got nothing to do with chocolates, but it does kind of take me in that direction. There you go. It's just my brain. Phil Collins before that as well. The Coromandel CFM here with the best music variety. Kiwi music from The Crocodiles on the way, featuring Jenny Morris. And a song from Santana and Rob Thomas that earned them a Grammy Award in the year 2000.
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May 29th on CFM, we wrap up NZ Music Month by playing five decades of Kiwi hits. Songs like this.

The amazing voice of Jenny Morris. There's the Crocodiles with Tears on the Coromandel CFM. It is 5 to 4. New sport and weather on the way pretty soon. I went down a YouTube rabbit hole last night about the band Coldplay. Here's a song that lead singer Chris Martin wrote in the bathroom. And it became one of their biggest hits and actually their breakthrough hit when they first started out. So this is Yellow. It's the Coromandel CFM. Shout out to JG.

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2: In this update, Labor's accusing the government of delivering another blow to students struggling with the cost of living with its plans to scrap fees-free study. Winston Peters leaked to Newstalk ZB that the government is scrapping the final free year of tertiary study in this year's budget. Finance Minister Nicola Willis has confirmed the move and says she'll have more to say in due course. Labor leader Chris Hipkins says fees free is being scrapped while increasing university fees by 6%. He says this government is making it even more expensive to access higher education without explaining what they're doing with that money. Today is Tax Freedom Day in New Zealand, with Kiwis paying 5 days less tax than last year. The date's worked out by calculating the government's total tax take as a portion of annual GDP and marking the theoretical point in the year where the country pays off its tax bill. Baker Tilly Tax Director Mike Rudd says the earlier date is largely down to the economy. That's news.
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2: In sport, the Wellington Phoenix and Brisbane Roar are level on aggregate 2-2 in the second half of their second leg of the A-League Women's semi-final in Porirua. Michaela Wood scored for the Phoenix in the back end of the first half to go 1-0 ahead on the day on Sky Sport.
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0: Western Conference Finals. The Thunder have moved to 3-0 in their semi-final series against the Los Angeles Lakers with a commanding 131-108 road win in Game 3. And it's a grand final rematch in Netball's ANZ Premiership this afternoon. Reigning champions, the Mainland Tactics, host the Northern Stars in Christchurch shortly. That's sport. I'm Sandy Hodge.
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2: Just the odd shower around the peninsula into this evening, and partly cloudy as well. Southwesterly strong at times in exposed places. Tomorrow, cloudy periods with a chance of a shower from the evening. Southwesterlies easing tomorrow morning. And the next 7 to 8 days ahead, just fine and sunny conditions. Day temps in the high teens. Looking good. On the water, southwesterlies 20 knots this afternoon. Moderate seas, northeast swell 1.5 metres, will ease to 1 metre. There's also a strong wind advisory to be aware of on the northern end of the west coast into the Hauraki Gulf. Southwesterlies gusting to 35 knots at times, but that should ease through this evening.

You're on the Coromandel CFM with Lifehouse there as we play the best music variety soundtrack for your Sunday afternoon. My name's Kieran. Kia ora. It's one from the early 90s now. This is the band The Rembrandts.

Great new Kiwi music for New Zealand Music Month. There's Mirage with Faded. Love that song. On the way in the next 20 minutes, some great music in the Kiwi tradition for this month. The Swingers are coming up. We'll also hear from Joan Armour Trading from the 80s. The Bee Gees, one of my favourite 70s songs from them. And here's one that was written by Nick Kershaw. Remember that 80s guy? Songs like Wouldn't It Be Good To Be In Your Shoes and The Riddle. Well, he wrote this one for the band Chesney Hawks. It's called The One and Only on the Coromandel CFM.

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0: Watched a great documentary about that guy just a couple of weeks ago, Avicii, an amazing artist who unfortunately succumbed to the pressures of fame. It's Hey Brother, The Swingers before that too for New Zealand Music Month, doing Counting the Beat 2, 3, 4, 5. We'll keep the best music variety rolling for you in a few minutes with Berlin from the 80s, Tom Petty and the Heartbreakers with a great 90s song from Tom and his band. And that's right here on CFM. 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

So good, that's Berlin and No More Words, a song from them you don't hear very often. Their big hit was Take My Breath Away from Top Gun, of course, but they did have quite a few other hits other than that. Tom Petty before that too. It's the Coromandel CFM. After 5 o'clock, Rob Walker takes over in the chair with the New Zealand Retro Weekly Top 40 Countdown, the actual New Zealand Top 40 chart from this weekend in the year 1992 today. Right now, though, some Kiwi music from Eddie's and Aradhana here. It's Getting Stronger. Have yourself a great Sunday night. This is the Coromandel CFM, your local radio station.

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2: In this update, medical teams are waiting at Spain's Canary Islands, where the cruise ship tied to Hunter virus will anchor. The vessel is set to arrive off Tenerife tonight, and passengers will be tested, then flown back to their countries. The World Health Organization says 3 deaths and 6 cases have been linked to the ship, but there are no symptomatic passengers currently on board. Epidemiologist Dr. Saira Madod told the BBC the risk for the public is low, with crews on site working to contain the virus.
3: It's a remote location, and they've emphasized all the key points in terms of the process that's going to be taking place in terms of the disembark process as well as the repatriation.
2: A boost to flood planning in the Taranaki region thanks to a new council-funded forecasting tool. They're looking to improve response times near the flood-prone northern waterways of the Waitara and the Waiwakaeho rivers, which are known to rise quickly. Rivers manager Chris Vickers says they can predict about 3 or 4 hours ahead at the moment, but new technology could change that to several days. Mr. Vickers says if they know what's coming through forecasting data, they'll have more time to prepare, especially over a weekend or a holiday period. An increasing need for aid funding in Somalia, with ours about to end. Save the Children says Somalia's on the brink of another famine as aid funding slashed to 15% from 58% 2 years ago. New Zealand's provided over $800,000 since 2023, but that ends next month. Country CEO Heather Campbell says more money is needed.
4: We've seen over 300 clinics have been closed just in the past year that used to treat malnourished children. And the ones that are open are often open only 1 or 2 days a week.
2: This is the final Mother's Day for Hawke's Bay's largest flower supplier, closing after 6 decades in operation. Flowerland in Clive has supplied some 30 florists across the East Coast and Central North Island from their more than 20 glasshouses and a shop open to the public. Owners Dick and Joe Tripp are retiring. That's news.
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2: In sport, the Wellington Phoenix and Brisbane Roar have gone to extra time in their A-League football semi-final. The Phoenix scored a first-half goal in the second leg to beat 3-0 in front on the day and pull ahead at 3-2 on aggregate, which is how the score remained moments ago. The Los Angeles Lakers NBA season's hanging by a thread in the Western Conference semi-finals. The Lakers have been beaten 131-108 by the reigning NBA champion Oklahoma City Thunder in Game 3, with the Thunder now 3-0 up. The Melbourne Storm led the West Tigers 20-4 moments ago in the first half of their NRL game. The Stars led the Tactics 12-11 in the second quarter of their ANZ Netball Premiership match in Christchurch. That's sport. I'm Joe Gilfillan.
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4: Partly cloudy with the odd shower for this evening. Southwesterlies strong at times in exposed places. Tomorrow, cloudy periods with a chance of a shower from the evening. Southwesterlies easing tomorrow morning. Then the next 7 to 8 days ahead, fine and sunny with day temperatures in the high teens. On the water, southwesterlies 25 knots with rough seas and a northeast swell 2 metres easing. There is a strong wind advisory for seas north of Cape Colville. Southwest 25 knots, gusting 35 knots. Easing to 20 knots, gusting 30 knots this evening. Rough seas easing this evening and conditions will continue to ease tomorrow. Tomorrow, southwesterly 25 knots becoming southeast 20 knots in the morning with rough sea easing. Southeast swell 2 metres developing offshore. Northeast swell 1 metre.
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6: 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My name is Rob Walker. His name is Azza. Yes, we're back for another New Zealand Retro Weekly Top 40 Countdown. We're counting down the charts, the New Zealand charts. Doesn't matter where you are in the world listening to this, this is the chart we had in our country here in Aotearoa back in May of 1992. This time round, we're 34 years into the past. Happy Mother's Day and Happy International Nurses Day on the 12th of May. Shall we get into our countdown? Okay, let's do it. We start off in a strange way, though.
7: So, let the music begin.
6: We kick off this week's countdown of 1992 where the first two songs aren't even from the 90s. I'll try and explain.
8: Number 40.
6: At number 40 in this week's countdown comes a song from Madness, from their album Divine Madness, but it was released in 1981. What on earth is it doing on our charts in 1992? It's simple. There was a TV campaign, an ad campaign on our TV screens for Huggies Nappies using this song, meaning it was back in

Number 40 on this week's New Zealand Retro Weekly Top 40 Countdown, May of 1992. It Must Be Love from Madness, here from 1981 on our chart in 1992. Due to the fact that Huggies Nappies used the song in a TV ad campaign and it made it back into our charts and to the accounts department. Can you make sure we send out an invoice to Huggies? Yeah, just do it on Monday. Cheers. In our number 39 position comes another song that was released not in the 90s. We're doing 1992, remember. This song in our number 39 position was released in 1976. And there's a reason why it was back in our chart. Well, twofold, actually. One reason was the fact that the song appeared in the movie that was released at the start of 92 called Wayne's World. Who can forget the head-banging scene in the car? And, of course, it was released as a double-A single on the other side of The Show Must Go On. Bohemian Rhapsody from Queen at number 39.

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0: Number 38. Okay, let's get into a song from 1992, the year that this countdown covers, in our number 38 position. You know what? This show brings out songs from the vault, and songs that bring back memories, and songs that you may not have heard for a long time. This will bring back memories. At number 38, it's Wet, Wet, Wet and Goodnight Girl.

0: Number 38 on this week's New Zealand Retro Weekly Top 40 Countdown, Goodnight Girl from Wet, Wet, Wet from their fourth album. Up from number 42 into our chart at number 38. We're 34 years into the past. We'll continue in a moment.
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0: We are taking a trip back to 1992 for the New Zealand Retro Weekly Top 40 Countdown of this week of May, and there's some gorgeous songs coming out, such as this one at number 37 from Vanessa Williams. The song had been in the chart for 2 weeks at this stage. It's Save the Best for Last.

0: Save the Best for Last at number 37. Vanessa Williams on our chart in 1992, 34 years ago. The song had only been in the chart for 2 weeks. Pretty new.
1: Number 36.
0: Well, what a great song at number 36 in this week's countdown from Bryan Adams from his album Waking Up the Neighbours, produced by Robert McLean, giving it the same production value as he'd done previously for Def Leppard. And I think you'll recognise what I'm talking about. Thought I'd Died and Gone to Heaven was at number 36.

0: 36 on this week's countdown. Thought I'd dive and go on to Heaven. Those lush vocals, a trademark production skill of Robert Mutt Lang. Brian Adams had been in the chart for 7 weeks with that song. The album Waking Up the Neighbours was our number 19 album back in May of 1992. A big album. It had been in our album chart at this stage for 29 weeks.
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2: Number 35.
0: Hey, a really cool movie appeared in our theatres in 1991, and that was called The Commitments. It was the story of, well, you have to go and watch it, but the story of forming a rock band and trying to make it big. That's, in brief, the plot. But from it came an amazing soundtrack, or two, in fact. The Commitments soundtrack was at number 4 this week back in 1992, had been in our album chart for 17 weeks. At the same time, The Commitments Volume 2 was at number 16. Seriously, the music in it is fantastic. Mustangs

0: Commitments from the movie of the same name, Mustang Sally, the awesome vocals of Andrew Strong. It's actually a cover. The original version was recorded back in 1965 by Wilson Pickett. Great song. And our countdown continues shortly. This week of May, 1992.
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0: Welcome back to the New Zealand Retro Weekly Top 40 Countdown this week of May of 1992. Hey, it's New Zealand Music Month. It's May. Happens every year in Aotearoa. And it's a Kiwi song in a number 34 position from The Exponents. Have you ever wondered what happened to Tracy? Well, here's Jordan Luck.
4: Tracy Israel, and why we still keep asking the question is we don't know. She was at Geraldine High School, then just disappeared. Now, someone did say that she was on a Book of Face or somewhat on a social media account, but it's not been confirmed, so don't know.

0: the Exponents and Whatever Happened to Tracy at number 34. What a cool song. The song had been in the chart for 11 weeks at this stage. From the Exponents album, Something Beginning with C, a number 13 album this week in 92. Down from number 10, been in the chart for 9 weeks.
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2: Number 33.
0: Continuing with the New Zealand Music Month theme, at number 33 comes, well, a very well-known New Zealand performer. She released a brand new album in 92 called New on Earth. Yeah, Shoni Lang is in our chart with this awesome production. To Walk Away, 42nd Street, at number 33.

0: I just love that, and I haven't heard that song since 1992, which is a real shame, Robert. Walk Away, 42nd Street, at number 33 from Shona Lang. She'd been in the chart for 3 weeks. Well, at number 32, for those checking their bingo card, was Naughty by Nature with a song called OPP, including a bit of ABC in it from the Jackson 5 from 1970. I ran it past me mum, and no, we can't play it due to the lyrics.
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2: Number 31.
0: Well, in 1992, Prince was on our chart this week in May with a song performed by, well, him and his band, The New Power Generation, from his album Diamonds and Pearls, our number 25 album. More about that in just a

0: Number 31 on this week's countdown, Money Don't Matter Tonight from the late Prince and the New Power Generation. The song has been in the chart for 5 weeks, slipping a bit though from number 20 to 31. Diamonds and Pearls, good album. Number 25 back in May of 92. It had been in our album chart for an amazing, you ready for this? 28 weeks. And we miss it, don't we? Stay there, our countdown continues in a moment. It's the New Zealand Retro Weekly Top 40, brought to you by Reed Brothers Hardware, your trusted hardware store in Thames, now available online anytime at reedbros.co.nz.
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0: Bit of time up our sleeves. Look, there, see? And it gives us enough time to play a song from an album sitting on our album chart. Now, at number 6 on our album chart in May of 1992 was an album simply called The Singles from The Clash. The Clash album had been on our album chart for 8 weeks. One of the songs included on it was a cover of a 1960 song by The Crickets and then later performed by the Bobby Fuller Four. They did that in 1966. In 1979, The Clash did I Fought the Law on the Retro Top 40.

0: Tauraki in Ngātia, the home of Kubota and Yamaha. 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
1: In this update, researchers want better government support for families struggling with food costs. New Otago University research has found women in food insecure households are going to extreme lengths to feed their infants, often skipping meals themselves. Lead researcher Ioana Kataforis says the government could strengthen income support for households with young children, introduce universal child allowances, and introduce subsidised childcare when parents return to work. No tears from the ACT Party over scrapping fees-free study. Winston Peters leaked that the government is scrapping the free final year of tertiary study in this year's budget. Finance Minister Nicola Willis has confirmed the move and says she'll have more to say in due course. ACT leader and Deputy Prime Minister David Seymour says the scheme had no clear objective.
2: We're getting basically the same amount of education as we would have otherwise had. However, the government's debt has been $350 million a year higher than it would otherwise be.
1: Wellington's Greek and Cretan community have marked the 85th anniversary of the Battle of Crete. The Second World War campaign was a defining moment in the relationship between Greece and New Zealand. A Cretans Association spokesperson says it was a place where lifelong bonds were forged as locals gave their lives to protect New Zealand soldiers. An international relations expert doubts the Russia-Ukraine war is nearing an end. Russian President Vladimir Putin says he thinks conflict with Ukraine is coming to an end after 4 years of fighting. The war's killed hundreds of thousands of people, left parts of Ukraine in ruin, and sunk Russia's economy, all with the Kremlin unable to secure its objectives. Waikato University international law professor Al Gillespie says Putin's comment cannot be taken seriously yet.
3: We're in this kind of continual turmoil between ceasefires and promises of peace, but nothing ever actually eventuates. And Russia has got a long history of not actually concluding this conflict.
1: That's news.

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3: In sport, the Wellington Phoenix are heading to the Women's A-League Football Grand Final.
4: History made for Wellington Phoenix. They advance to an A-League's Grand Final.
3: The Phoenix have beaten the Brisbane Roar 2-0 after extra time in their second leg to win 3-2 on aggregate. American import Michaela Woods scored both goals for the Phoenix, the first just before half-time of regulation, the second just before half-time of extra time. The Phoenix will play Melbourne City in next Saturday evening's decider at Amy Park. The Melbourne Storm led the West Tigers 32-4 moments ago, late in the second half, as they try to end a run of seven straight NRL losses. The Stars led the Tactics 47-45 moments ago in the final quarter of their Christchurch game in Netball's ANZ Premiership. That's sport. I'm Joe Gilfillan.
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5: Partly cloudy with the odd shower for this evening. Southwesterlies strong at times in exposed places. Tomorrow, cloudy periods with a chance of a shower from the evening. Southwesterlies easing tomorrow morning. Then the next 7 to 8 days ahead, fine and sunny with day temperatures in the high teens. On the water, southwesterlies 25 knots with rough seas and a northeast swell 2 metres easing. There is a strong wind advisory for seas north of Cape Colville. Southwest 25 knots gusting 35 knots, easing to 20 knots gusting 30 knots this evening. Rough seas easing this evening and conditions will continue to ease tomorrow. Tomorrow, southwesterly 25 knots becoming southeast 20 knots in the morning with rough

0: sea easing. Southeast swell 2 metres developing offshore. Northeast swell 1 metre.
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1: It's 1992, it's May, it's this week, it's the New Zealand Retro Weekly Top 40 Countdown. How are you? My name is Rob Walker. Let's get back into the countdown, shall we?
2: Press the button, my friend. 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
1: Number 30 comes a song. In fact, the title track from the album We Can't Dance, or sort of the title track, you know what I mean. Genesis. Now, that album was at number 21 on our album chart. Good album. Been there for 22 weeks at this stage. I Can't Dance from We Can't Dance from Genesis at number 30.

And the video proved it from Genesis, down from number 29, just one spot. They'd been in the chart for 11 weeks with that song. Number 29. Well, it's a brand new entry at number 29 from Brotherhood Creed. And if you're old enough, you'll recognise the sample of Grooving from the Young Rascals from 1967. And tonight is the night from Betty Wright in 78. Number 29, it's Halliver. It's Brotherhood Creed.

0: New Zealand recurring weekly top 40 countdown. And Halliver from Brotherhood Creed at number 29, the only hits they ever had. And from what my research shows, it was the only album that they'd ever released. Never had a hit ever again.
1: This is the official New Zealand retro weekly top 40 countdown.
2: May 1992.
0: Number 28. By 1992, Bruce Springsteen had released his ninth album, and I liked it, even though some diehard Bruce Springsteen fans didn't approve of the album. Human Touch, it was on our album chart at number 14. The title track is at number 28. It's Bruce Springsteen. You

0: Yeah, true story. We all need the human touch. Bruce Springsteen has been on the chart for 6 weeks with that song, slipping a bit in May of 1992. From number 19 to number 28, the album, same name, Human Touch, sitting at number 14 on our album chart.
1: Number 27.
0: Now, you might be familiar with the name Norman Cook. If not, you might be familiar with the name Fatboy Slim, same person. Well, Norman had a collective of musicians which he called Beats International and had released his version of an old Elvis Presley song. From the original of 1969 to the cover from Beats International at 27 in the ghetto.

0: The New Zealand Retro Weekly Top 40 Countdown, playing songs you might not have heard for 34 years. In the Ghetto from Beats International. Number 27, yeah, Fatboy Slim behind it, although he wasn't known as Fatboy Slim then. 13 weeks on the chart at this stage, yeah, 27 this week. We'll continue with our countdown and we'll knock on the door. You in there, mate? With Darren Mills and our news headlines. 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
9: Kia ora, I'm Darren Mills, and here are some of the news headlines and events from around the world back in May of 1992. On the 1st of May, the Los Angeles Dodgers postponed three Major League Baseball games in America due to the racial riots over the infamous Rodney King beating. The riots in Los Angeles began on the 29th of April and lasted for 6 days after the acquittal of four policemen in the Rodney King beating criminal trial. 7th of May, the Space Shuttle Endeavour made its maiden flight as a replacement for the Space Shuttle Challenger, which exploded shortly after liftoff in January of 1986. Three astronauts simultaneously walked in space for the first time on the 13th and 14th of May. Their job was to retrieve a satellite, which had gone rogue. The Endeavour landed back at Edwards Air Force Base in California on the 16th of May. On the 9th of May, the UN Framework Convention on Climate Change was adopted in New York. On the 9th of May also, the Salem Village Witchcraft Victims Memorial was dedicated in Danvers, which is the new name of Salem Village, to mark the 300-year anniversary of the witch trials. 16th, 17th of May, the Bosnian War, the UN peacekeepers withdraw from Sarajevo. 16th of May also, in the America's Cup, American team USA defeated El Moro de Valencia 4-1 to win in San Diego. 18th of May, Bangkok was in the grip of a state of emergency after at least 8 people were killed in fighting between security forces and demonstrators demanding Thailand's pro-military prime minister step down. Thai security forces arrested Chamlong Srimang, the former governor of Bangkok and leader of mass anti-government demonstrations. Mr. Chamlong, a devout Buddhist, was handcuffed and driven away after soldiers broke up anti-government protests near Bangkok's Democracy Monument. 19th of May, Amy Fisher shot Mary Jo Buttafuoco in the face in an altercation over an affair with her husband. 21st of May, reality TV series The Real World, considered one of the first modern reality shows debuted on MTV. 22nd of May, Johnny Carson's final appearance as host of The Tonight Show on US TV network NBC. Jay Leno took over as the new host on the 25th of May. May 23rd, the US President George H.W. Bush ordered the US Coast Guard to intercept boats with Haitian refugees. And on the 30th of May, the United Nations Security Council Resolution 757 imposed economic sanctions on Yugoslavia in an effort to end its attacks on Bosnia and Herzegovina. And that was just some of the news making headlines and events from around the world back in May of 1992. I'm Darren Mills. Now it's back to the hits on the New Zealand Retro Weekly Top 40 Countdown with Rob Walker.
0: Thanks, Darren. And Darren will have some New Zealand news headlines from May 92 later in the show.
10: Number 26.
0: Oh, wow, what a big song in our countdown. In our number 26 position from Nirvana's second album, Nevermind. This song, still to this day, is one of the best-selling songs ever in the world. What does it mean? What does the term Smells Like Teen Spirit mean? I'll explain at the end of the song. Nirvana at number 26.

0: countdown. Nirvana had been in the chart for 17 weeks with that song Nevermind on our album chart at number 24, had been there for 22 weeks. The term smells like teen spirit is a phrase written by Kurt Cobain's friend Kathleen Hanna, the singer of a riot girl band called Bikini Kill. She'd written Kurt smells like teen spirit. Her reference was to a deodorant called teen spirit. Of course, Kurt Cobain misinterpreted that and uses it in that song as a revolutionary slogan.
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0: Well, it's Kiwi music, and brace yourself for this one. At number 25, from Mikey Havoc's band Push Push. Well, in 1992, they sort of made a move from their glam-influenced sound more towards a heavy rock sound, even grunge. With this song, it's What My Baby Likes at 25.

0: push and what my baby likes. Hang on a second, I'm just going to check. Hey, Nana, you okay? Oh, good. Great song, though, from their album A Trillion Shades of Happy, our number 23 album back in 1992. Kiwi Music in the New Zealand Music Month of May. That song at number 25 in 92.
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0: Okay, now, this song in our number 24 position comes from an electronic band who went by different names depending on what they'd released. They'd be known as The Jams, The Time Lords, you might remember them, The Justified Ancients of Moo Moo, and in this particular song, The KLF, featuring the late Tammy Wynette. It's Justified and Ancient, The KLF at number 24.

0: Number 24 on this week's New Zealand Retro Weekly Top 40 Countdown, Justified and Ancient, Caliph with Tammy Wynette. In fact, the song has been in our chart for 15 weeks. Stay there. Our countdown of this week of May in New Zealand of 92 will continue in just a moment.
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0: Number 23. Welcome back to the New Zealand Retro Weekly Top 40 Countdown. This week of May of 1992 is where we are. We're up to our number 23 position. And it's another entry. Yes, from the artists we played just a few moments ago. The KLF are in at number 23 as well. Now, this song was actually a song they recorded in 1988. It's called America, What Time Is Love? But it was remixed and redone. And some of the performers in the song include a guitar riff from Motorhead's Ace of Spades. Isaac Bellow provides the rap, and former Deep Purple Black Sabbath trapeze singer Glenn Hughes on the rock vocal of What Time Is Love at 23.
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0: Number 23, What Time Is Love? America, What Time Is Love? From the KLF. The song had been in our chart for 3 weeks. Yeah, they did that in 1988 and it was their final offering. That was it. Released in February of 1992. Never charted in the US. Big song. We must have loved the KLF. Two songs in a row from there.
1: Number 22.
0: Right, a bit of a change of pace for a number 22 song from Salt and Pepper. The song using part of an old song that was originally released back in 1964 by the Byrds. You Showed Me.

0: number 22 you showed me, Salt and Pepper, down from 17 after being in the chart for 8 weeks, was on their greatest hits album, Salt and Pepper's Greatest Hits, which was a number 20 album over there on the album chart.
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0: Well, it's another cover in our number 21 position from ZZ Top. It was included in their Greatest Hits album, a number 2 album this week in 1992. And it's the second song in this week's countdown that happens to be a cover of an Elvis Presley hit, this time from 1964. ZZ Top, Viva Las Vegas at 21.

0: Number 21 on this week's New Zealand Retro Weekly Top 40 Countdown, ZZ Top and Viva Las Vegas. Wasn't included in an album at the time of recording. It was just a single release, the cover of the Elvis Presley hit, but it was included in their Greatest Hits album, which was our number 2 album this week back in 1992, here in the record stores of New Zealand. I think it's time to bring on the oranges. It's half time. Our countdown continues in a moment. 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
0: Hey, we've got a bit of spare time. Let's play a song from an album from Bruce Springsteen from the album Human Touch, our number 14 album. The song's interesting. It's quirky and it's critical, I guess, of cable television, which was big in the US. We did have cable TV in parts of New Zealand at around about the same time. But the song is 57 channels and nothing on. Only 57? It's Bruce Springsteen from the album Human Touch.

0: Human Touch was the album, Bruce Springsteen the artist, and the song? 57 channels and nothing on. Yeah, back in 1992, looking back at cable TV when you had, you know, numerous TV channels, here we are, existing in a world of unlimited channels from everywhere. Our countdown will continue in just a moment.
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2: Partly cloudy with the odd shower for this evening. Southwesterlies strong at times in exposed places. Tomorrow, cloudy periods with a chance of a shower from the evening. Southwesterlies easing tomorrow morning. Then the next

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1: We're back with the retro.
0: In the immortal words of Bon Jovi. Oh, yes, we are. We're halfway through.
2: Halfway there.
0: Halfway to our number one song from this week of May of 1992. Let's get back into it, shall we?
3: Number 20.
0: Well, the Eurythmics were on a bit of a hiatus in 1991, 1992, and Annie Lennox had released her debut solo single. The album Diva was her album, a brand new entry at number 15 on our album chart. The gorgeous Why, Annie Lennox at number 20.

Number 20, Annie Lennox and Why. The song had been in our chart for 3 weeks from the album Diva, her debut solo release. Of course, we all know the Eurythmics reformed at the end of the 90s. Number 19. Well, in 1992 in May, we were still basking in the glory of the double release of Guns N' Roses. He had two albums at the same time, Use Your Illusion 1 and Use Your Illusion 2. Now, 1 was bubbling under at number 43 on our album chart. Use Your Illusion 2 was steady at number 36. Now, both albums had been in the album chart for 29 weeks. From Use Your Illusion 1 comes this gorgeous song. It has to be said, it's Guns N' Roses, November Rain at number 19.

0: magical song and an outstanding video at the time. Guns N' Roses, November Rain, had been in our chart for 6 weeks at this stage, down from number 12 this week in May of 92 to number 19. Aww.
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0: Number 18. It's another UK music collective who went by the name of Soul to Soul, which was a bit of a revolving door of members in the collective. They had a number of hits up until this stage. Number 18 comes Joy, Soul to Soul, on the Retro Top 40.

0: Soul to Soul on the New Zealand Retro Weekly Top 40 Countdown with Joy. It's a joyful song. The song had been in our chart for 4 weeks at this stage, up from 22 to number 18. Alrighty, I've run this past me mum. Our number 17 song was Everything's Gonna Be Alright from Naughty by Nature. The song had been in the chart for 2 weeks at this stage. I ran the lyrics past me mum and she went, absolutely not. Wash your mouth out with soap. Our countdown continues in a moment.
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3: This is the NZ Retro Weekly Top 40 News. Gilda Hunt, Darren Mills, and here are some of the news headlines and events from here in New Zealand back in May of 1992. On the 14th of May, it was reported that Kiwi actors Sam Neill and Bruno Lawrence, along with American actor John Voight, were to star in a telly movie, The Sinking of the Rainbow Warrior. The South Pacific Pictures 10-4 production focused on investigations into the bombing of the Greenpeace ship The Rainbow Warrior in Auckland in 1985. The 15th of May, a big accolade for New Zealand singer Margaret Ehrlich, who was awarded the highest-selling New Zealand artist internationally at the 1992 World Music Awards in Monaco. Australian band In Excess was the highest-selling Australian artist internationally. The awards, which honour the best-selling artist in groups, were screened in 60 countries, including Australia and New Zealand, and watched by an estimated 500 million viewers. Ehrlich's manager said at the time she was living in Australia and was performing at the awards at the request of Prince Albert of Monaco. Other artists included Simply Red, Tina Turner, Right Said Fred, Kathy Dennis and Richard Marx. 18th of May, a couple of Kiwis were shot dead during pro-democracy rioting in Bangkok. The crowds were calling for the resignation of Thailand's Prime Minister, Suchinda Kaprayoon, a former general appointed to the top job, despite not being elected. 21st of May, American actor Ted Danson, best known for his work on the TV comedy show Cheers, fronted 12 six-minute featurettes, which featured positive environmental stories about the world's oceans. The TVNZ Air New Zealand co-production was being produced by the Natural History Unit of New Zealand for Air New Zealand's in-flight programme Blue Pacific. The series, presented by Danson and other celebrities, used footage from the Natural History Unit library and overseas. Danson was founder of the American Oceans Campaign. And on the 25th of May, daily primetime Kiwi television soap opera Shortland Street began streaming on TV2. The original working title of the show was the Shortland Street Project, after its planned filming location at a TVNZ-owned studio at 74 Shortland Street in Auckland Central. However, the studio was found to be too small for the required sets, and the production studio was moved to a warehouse in Browns Bay. After running through many name options, the original working title was chosen, and it was subsequently truncated to simply Shortland Street.
4: You're not in Guatemala now, Dr. Ropata.
3: That was just some of the news making headlines and events from here in New Zealand back in May of 1992. I'm Darren Mills, and now it's back to the hits on the New Zealand Retro Weekly Top 40 Countdown with Rob Walker.
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5: Number 16.
0: At number 16 comes the second entry from Nirvana from the album Nevermind, which propelled them into stardom around the world. The album number 24 this week. It had been in the chart for 22 weeks. Second release, Come As You Are, Nirvana at 16.

Come As You Are, Nirvana at number 16 on the New Zealand Retro Weekly Top 40 Countdown. Kurt Cobain, the chief songwriter and lyricist, and of course, what an amazing performance. That song had been in their chart for 7 weeks. Now, do you remember a song from Prince in 1985 called Raspberry Beret? There was a line in the song which went like this: thunder drowns out what the lightning sees. It was one of those famous misheard lyrics because most people thought Prince was singing lightning seeds. And that's where this band got their name. The Lightning Seeds at number 15 in The Life of Riley.

0: of Riley from the Lightning Seeds at number 15, up from number 30 from the previous week. That's a big jump. The song has been on our chart for 4 weeks. If you're wondering who Riley is, it's songwriter Ian Brody's son.
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0: Beautiful song that tells an amazing story in our number 14 position from Richard Marx. He'd written the song and thought, nah, that's not going to be a hit. But his wife disagreed with him, and she insisted he record the song because she thought it was going to be a big hit. Another example of why you should listen to your wife, the song was. It's number 14, it's Hazard, it's Richard Marx.

0: Hazard on the New Zealand Retro Weekly Top 40 Countdown, which is a town that does exist. It's a real town, Richard Marks. It doesn't have a river, though. It's only got a creek, by the sound of things, according to Wikipedia. That song hit number 14 this week back in 1992, and it spent 3 weeks in the chart. Our countdown continues in a moment. Don't go anywhere.
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0: Welcome back to the New Zealand Retro Weekly Top 40 Countdown. It's 1992. It is May. Let's get back into it. Number 13. The Cure are on our chart, number 13, from an album called Wish. We love The Cure. In fact, it was a brand new entry, that album, on our album chart at number 3. Just like that, straight in at number 3. From it comes our number 13 song. It's called High, it's The Cure.

0: The Cure and High at number 13 on our New Zealand Retro Weekly Top 40 Countdown. The song has spent 6 weeks on the chart. This week, though, just down to a squidge to number 13 from number 9.
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0: Well, they're described online as an Australian-New Zealand band, but we know the truth, don't we? Crowded House is at number 12 with a song from their Woodface album. Now, that album was their number one album back in 1992 this week. It's been in the album chart for 39 weeks. This song from that album, written by the two Finn brothers, Neil.

0: Weather with you, Crowded House, at number 12 this week of 1992. The song had been in the chart for 7 weeks. From Woodface, our number one album, which had been in our album chart for 39 weeks. Now, I've checked with me mum, and the lyrics of the song Word to the Mother from Belle Biv DeVoe means we can't play it on the radio. And you can't offend your mum. You have to do what your mum says. Song at number 11, you can check that off your bingo card.
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0: Remember the Time. That's Michael Jackson on the New Zealand Retro Weekly Top 40 with an extra. The song Bubbling Under at number 47. It came with an 8-minute music video, which was fairly typical for Michael Jackson, to be honest, starring I-Man and also Eddie Murphy. Our top 10 can't be far away. Don't go anywhere. And if you do, come back. 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
0: From our Hey, We've Got Time for a Retro Top 40 Extra file comes this song from Right Said Fred. We're playing it because it was a brand new entry. Not quite making it into the Top 40 at this stage. It did, but at number 44 this week. Yeah, Right Said Fred with Deeply Dippy on the Retro Top 40.

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1: Right, said Fred on our New Zealand Retro Weekly Tom Footy with an extra there because we had a bit of spare time. Deeply Dippy, brand new this week of 92. It was at number 44 on our chart here in New Zealand. And our countdown continues shortly this week of May 1992.
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1: 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Looking forward to it. 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
1: Number 10 on this week's countdown comes a British artist by the name of Kenny Thomas, who had a hit this week at number 10 called Outstanding. It's a cover of a song by the Gap Band, and they did it back in 1982. Outstanding, Kenny Thomas at number 10.

number 10 on this week's New Zealand Retro Weekly Top 40 Countdown. The song is Outstanding by Tidal. And Kenny Thomas is doing all right. Actually, he's still performing these days. Just recently, he filled the role of the lead singer of the newly reformed band from the UK, Living in a Box. Oh, it's a big song in our number 9 position from an album called Adrenalize, which was our number 11 album over there on the album chart. The album, of course, from Def Leppard. Did you know Bart Simpson from The Simpsons is the inspiration for Let's Get Rocked at number 9?

0: From the production of Robert Mutt Lang, their big sound Let's Get Rocked from Def Leppard had been in our chart for 6 weeks at this stage. Down two spots from number 7 to number 9, Adrenalize, the album, at number 11 on our album chart.
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0: Number 8. U2 had been recording the album Tongue Baby, and it was their number 29 album this week, but during the recording of the album, the band weren't getting on until they reunited around this song, which was pretty much improvised. It's U2 on our chart this week.

0: number 8 on the New Zealand Retro Weekly Top 40 Countdown. 1 from U2, down from number 3 from the previous week from Achtung Baby. Our number 29 album, the album been in our album chart for 21 weeks. We're getting close, aren't we, to our number 1 song? Have you guessed? Have you worked it out? What is it? You'll find out soon. Our countdown continues in just a moment.
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2: Partly cloudy with the odd shower for this evening. Southwesterlies strong at times in exposed places. Tomorrow, cloudy periods with a chance of a shower from the evening. Southwesterlies easing tomorrow morning. Then the next 7 to 8 days ahead, fine and sunny with day temperatures in the high teens. On the water, southwesterlies 25 knots with rough seas and a northeast swell 2 metres easing. There is a strong wind advisory for seas north of Cape Colville. Southwest 25 knots gusting 35 knots, easing to 20 knots gusting 30 knots this evening. Rough seas easing this evening and conditions will continue to ease tomorrow. Tomorrow, southwesterly 25 knots becoming southeast 20 knots in the morning with rough sea easing. Southeast swell 2 metres developing offshore. Northeast swell 1 metre.
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5: In sunny Whakatane and across the Eastern Bay of Plenty on 90.5 FM and 1242 AM. 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
6: We are loving the retro, the New Zealand Retro Weekly Top 40. As the numbers get smaller, the hits get bigger.
0: Number 7. Righty, hey, at number 7 comes a song from The Clash that they recorded and released back in 1982. 10 years later, it's back on the chart. The reason for it? Another example of being used in a TV commercial. It's time for Levi's Should I Stay or Should I Go? The Clash, number 7.

number 7 and Should I Stay or Should I Go from The Clash. The song had been in our chart for 10 weeks. It recorded 10 years earlier, but we were watching the TV. The Levi's ad came on using that song and we all fell in love with it all over again. It was on the album The Singles, our number 6 album, over there on the New Zealand album chart. Number 6. A big song from Mr. Big at number 6 from their album Lean Into It. Now, that album was our number 33 album this week here in New Zealand. Mr. Big said they didn't intend to release the song as a single until it got some random airplay on some radio stations, and it forced them to release it. Turned out to be one of their biggest hits, To Be With You, at number 6.

0: described as a sit round the campfire sing along song. I mean, what a description. To Be With You from the album Lean Into It from Mr. Big. They've been in the chart for 12 weeks. The week prior, that song had been on the chart at number 2, number 6 this week.
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0: Number 5. Hey, Siobhan Fahey, you may have known her as one of the members of Bananarama, but of course in 88 she went on to form Shakespeare's Sister. From the album Hormonally Yours, what a great title. The album is a brand new entry at number 41 on our album chart. From it comes this beautiful song though. At number 5, this week of May 1992, Shakespeare's Sister and Stay.

0: Stay, Shakespeare's sister, holding steady at number 5. The song has been on our chart for 7 weeks at this stage. Hormonally Yours is such a great title for an album, and it was a brand new entry. We're close, aren't we? Don't go anywhere. Our retro top 40 from this week of May of 1992 continues in a moment. 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
0: Welcome back to our countdown this week of May of 1992 is where we've been. We've got a few songs to go before we reach our number one song, including our number 4 song from Johnny Diesel, although this was the first release from Australia's Johnny Diesel under the name of just Diesel. It's Come to Me.

0: Number four on the New Zealand Retro Weekly Top 40 Countdown. Come to me from Diesel, Johnny Diesel, from the extended Barnes family. Yeah, look it up. It's interesting. Imagine what it must be like at Christmas time singing songs. Anyway, I digress. The song charting in New Zealand and Australia. It had been in our chart for 9 weeks at this stage.
1: Number three.
0: The Red Hot Chilies are on our countdown at number three from their album Blood Sugar Sex Magic, a number five album. And in fact, the album was so popular here in New Zealand for the Red Hot Chili Peppers, it had been in the album chart for 27 weeks. From that album comes this song. The song actually started as a poem. Producer Rick Rubin was visiting Anthony Kiedis, who's the singer of the Red Hot Chilies, and found a poem, read the words, and said, "You've got to turn this into a song." Under the Bridge at number three.

0: Number three on this week's New Zealand Retro Weekly Top 40 Countdown from 34 years ago, May 1992. Yeah, settle down now, 34 years ago. Under the Bridge, Red Hot Chili Peppers. They've been in our chart for 7 weeks, but that's off. This week, number three.
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0: Number two. You know, I really love the treatment the song got. In our next position, at number two comes Lighter Shade of Brown featuring Shiro. See if you remember this. It's another song to feature a sample from the Young Rascals' Groovin', just like Brotherhood Creed did in our number 29 position. It also samples Crystal Blue Persuasion by Tommy James and the Shondells from 1968, Papa Was Too Late by Joe Tex from 66, and La La Means I Love You by the Delphonics in 1968. It's infectious on a Sunday afternoon. Lighter Shade of Brown at number two.
2: Hi, this is Huggy Boy. This is going out to all the homies on a Sunday afternoon.

0: really love that song. Lighter Shade of Brown featuring Shiro and On a Sunday Afternoon featuring a whole bunch of old songs from the 1960s as samples. Love it. We're heading towards our number one song, the big song, this week of May of 1992, and we'll do that next. Shorty, are you ready? We'll polish the button. You know what I mean? Stand by.
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0: Alrighty, it's time to bring you your number one song from this week of May of 1992. Before we do that, just a quick mention again, Crowded House was holding the number one position in our album charts with the album Woodface. It had been in our album chart for 39 weeks. Magnificent album. Alright, here we go. Our number one song. Well, it's a beautiful song tinged with some sadness from Eric Clapton, the song written about the death of his 4-year-old son, Connor, who had died after falling from the 53rd floor window of a New York City apartment belonging to a friend of Connor's mother. Eric Clapton isolated himself and began writing music for the film Rush. For Connor, it's Tears in Heaven, it's Eric Clapton.

0: There is our number one song this week of May of 1992, Tears in Heaven from Eric Clapton, written for his four-year-old son, Connor, who passed away in 1991. The song was also in the Rush soundtrack. And that soundtrack album, incidentally, was our number 34 album this week over there on the album chart. And that's our show. Have you enjoyed a few hours in 1992? Thanks to Rick Perry for the intros, Darren Mills for the retro news headlines, Dan O'Day, Hello Force Productions, and Radio Express. Thanks to our local independent stations across the country and also in Rarotonga, Australia, the USA and the UK. Look us up on Facebook. Go on, do it if you've got nothing better to do. You can listen to this countdown again at your leisure. Head to this page. It's our archives page. Type this into your browser. It is absoundbites.co.nz. That's absoundbites.co.nz. If I haven't said it already, happy Mother's Day to you. Happy International Nurses Day as well to you. If you're both, even better. Next week, we look back at the New Zealand charts of May of 1981. Looking forward to it. Thanks to me, old mate Azza, for putting the show together. Until next week, look after yourself. You know I worry about you. My name's Rob Walker, and I'm quite honestly out of here.
1: 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I'm Rick Perry.
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1: Partly cloudy with the odd shower for this evening. Southwesterlies strong at times in exposed places. Tomorrow, cloudy periods with a chance of a shower from the evening. Southwesterlies easing tomorrow morning. Then the next 7 to 8 days ahead, fine and sunny with day temperatures in the high teens. On the water, southwesterlies 25 knots with rough seas and a northeast swell 2 metres easing. There is a strong wind advisory for seas north of Cape Colville. Southwest 25 knots gusting 35 knots. Easing to 20 knots gusting 30 knots this evening. Rough seas easing this evening and conditions will continue to ease tomorrow. Tomorrow, southwesterly 25 knots becoming southeast 20 knots in the morning with rough sea easing. Southeast swell 2 metres developing offshore. Northeast swell 1 metre.

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1: Partly cloudy with the odd shower for this evening. Southwesterlies strong at times in exposed places. Tomorrow, cloudy periods with a chance of a shower from the evening. Southwesterlies easing tomorrow morning. Then the next 7 to 8 days ahead, fine and sunny with day temperatures in the high teens. On the water, southwesterlies 25 knots with rough seas and a northeast swell 2 metres easing. There is a strong wind advisory for seas north of Cape Colville. Southwest 25 knots gusting 35 knots. Easing to 20 knots gusting 30 knots this evening. Rough seas easing this evening and conditions will continue to ease tomorrow. Tomorrow, southwesterly 25 knots becoming southeast 20 knots in the morning with rough sea easing. Southeast swell 2 metres developing offshore. Northeast swell 1 metre.

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1: Partly cloudy with the odd shower for this evening. Southwesterlies strong at times in exposed places. Tomorrow, cloudy periods with a chance of a shower from the evening. Southwesterlies easing tomorrow morning. Then the next 7 to 8 days ahead, fine and sunny with day temperatures in the high teens. On the water, southwesterlies 25 knots with rough seas and a northeast swell 2 metres easing. There is a strong wind advisory for seas north of Cape Colville. Southwest 25 knots gusting 35 knots. Easing to 20 knots gusting 30 knots this evening. Rough seas easing this evening and conditions will continue to ease tomorrow. Tomorrow, southwesterly 25 knots becoming southeast 20 knots in the morning with rough sea easing. Southeast swell 2 metres developing offshore. Northeast swell 1 metre.
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0: Hey, it's Fabian. 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

I've heard people say that too much of anything is not good for you, baby. 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
3: In this update, the first passengers evacuated from a Hunter virus-stricken cruise ship docked near Spain's Canary Islands have arrived in Madrid. 14 Spanish nationals on the chartered flight from Tenerife face mandatory quarantine at a military hospital there. They were followed by French nationals taken to Paris, as other countries, including the UK, also prepare to fly citizens home. Three people died and six cases have been linked to the boat. World Health Organization field lead Boris Pavlin told CNN they're confident Hunter virus can't be caught through casual contact.
4: It's consistent with our understanding to date that this requires close contact over a significant period of time. There's no exact answer on how long that can be.
3: Iran sent its response to a United States proposal to begin peace talks to end the war via mediators in Pakistan, Iranian state media report. State TV says Iran is seeking to end the war on all fronts, including in Lebanon, and ensure the security of shipping. But no details were immediately available. It comes as two carriers were allowed to pass through the blockaded Strait of Hormuz. Mega Ministry MB sought advice on working from home requirements for public servants facing steep petrol prices. Senior political reporter Azaria Howell has the story.
5: MB Fuel Response Chief Operating Officer Ian Kossar said the agency asked for advice given working from home was mentioned in the 2024 National Fuel Plan as a voluntary way of reducing demand. The Public Service Commission advised MB the move would be unlikely to ease fuel supply or prices. The PSC also suggested it would be hard to justify when schools, hospitals and courts remain open.
3: A key South Canterbury bridge has been replaced ahead of schedule and more than $2 million under budget. The new two-lane Elephant Hills Stream Bridge on State Highway 82 is now open. That's news.
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3: In sport, the Wellington Phoenix will face Melbourne City for the A-League women's football title on Saturday. A packed Porirua Park lifted them to a 2-0 extra-time victory over the Brisbane Roar and a 3-2 aggregate win. Tim Price has produced his best finish in 13 attempts at the Bamerton Horse Trials. He's come second on 17-year-old Bay Galding Falco. Brit Rosalind Canters lived up to her name, triumphing on Lordship's Gruffalo for the third time in 4 years. Leaders Penrith have beaten Canberra 30-18 to close out round 10 of League's NRL. And All Blacks coach Dave Rennie's guided Kobe to the top of the regular season in Japan's Rugby League One after a victory in the final round. That's sport. I'm Jodie Gill.
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9: All right, Coromandel CFM, you're here with Fabian. 6.05 is the time. Cloudy periods with light winds. Marine forecast, southwesterly 20 knots, changing southeasterly 15 this morning. Moderate sea is easing, easterly swell of 1 metre. Today's high 17 degrees, currently 8 degrees in Ngātia, 11 degrees in Tairua.
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China Girl, David Bowie, Coromandel's CFM, 10 minutes past 6. Happy Monday, back to the working week. Some great music to get you nice and limber and awake for the day. Some Earth, Wind and Fire with September, some Wang Chung, some Taylor Dane. Right now though, Chasing Cars with Snow Patrol. Put the kettle on, the Big Breakfast Show with the Coromandel's CFM.

0: Earth, Wind and Fire with September. Coromandel CFM 618 is on the clock. You're here with Fabian. Wang Chung is on the way with some dance hall days. And then I'll be giving you a bin reminder for your Monday morning.
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0: little bit of Wang Chang this morning. Coromandel CFM, 6:23 is on the clock. As promised, a bin reminder. It's a red week for your red-littered rubbish bin. Don't forget to put the pay-as-you-go tag on correctly. And, of course, the food scrap bin every week. It's Monday, Whangamata South, Mercury Bay South, putting out your bins.
1: I've heard people say that too much of anything is not good for you, baby. But I don't know.

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2: In this update, the first passengers evacuated from a Hunter virus-stricken cruise ship docked near Spain's Canary Islands have arrived in Madrid. 14 Spanish nationals face mandatory quarantine at a military hospital there. They were followed by French nationals taken to Paris, as other countries, including the UK, also prepare to fly citizens home. Iran sent its response to a United States proposal to begin peace talks to end the war via mediators in Pakistan. State TV says Iran is seeking to end the war on all fronts, but no details were immediately available. Mega Ministry MB sought advice on working from home requirements for public servants facing steep petrol prices. The Public Service Commission advised MB it would be hard to justify when schools, hospitals and courts remain open. A key South Canterbury bridge has been replaced ahead of schedule and more than $2 million under budget. The new two-lane Elephant Hill Stream Bridge on State Highway 82 is now open. That's news.
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6: Reactions over the weekend from local councils following last week's surprise government call for potential amalgamations. Hauraki Mayor Toby Adams was joined by the Chief Executive David Spears, saying they wanted to be straight with their residents. The pair saying decisions made about local services were shaped by local knowledge. Thames Coromandel Mayor Peter Revel said his council was already looking at its options. He said council wanted to engage meaningfully with communities in developing the approach. It is road closure time around State Highway 25's Tairua-Pepe Bridge, with its replacement work getting underway today. Before full construction starts next month, piling work will be undertaken, the road being closed from 7pm tomorrow for 3 nights, and then from Monday until Thursday of next week. From 8pm each night, 5-minute windows will allow traffic to pass until midnight, then at 2am and 4am. A fatal two-vehicle accident on the Hauraki Plains yesterday. A person died, another suffering moderate injuries. The crash occurred on State Highway 2, just near Coxhead Road. In weekend sport, more than a point a minute during the first half for Mercury Bay on Saturday, going on to secure the Coastal Cup in Thames Valley Premier Rugby. For the second week running, Colville Green scored 4 tries as his team defeated Whangamata 60-14. Waihee stays on top of the points table with a 24-12 win over Thames. College Old Boys taking out their local derby, exploiting Waihouse's fragile defence. Women's rugby opened yesterday with wins to Tiara, Pyra and Coromandel. The weekend's football scores in Waikato Senior Division 2, Thames remains unbeaten after a strong 3-1 win over Unicol, with Waihee dropping the points 5-1 to Northern United. Thames women travelled to Hamilton for round 2 of the Kate Shepherd Cup yesterday, being knocked out of the trophy race, losing 5-2 against Unicol. I'm John Freer. We will update our local news on our app and our Facebook page at Coromandel CFM.
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7: All right, Coromandel CFM, some cloudy periods today. Chance of a few light showers later this afternoon and just light winds. Marine forecast, southwesterly 20 knots, changing southeasterly 15. This morning, moderate sea easing through the morning with an easterly swell of 1 metre. Today's high, 17 degrees, currently 8 degrees in Hikutaya, 11 degrees along the 309.
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0: A little bit of Evermore, some Kiwi music, the lights surrounding you on the Coromandel CFM. Now, an important meeting is on today at 1:30 p.m. Community notice thanks to Smart Bins. Grey Power, Pairua Grey Power are hosting the Hauraki District Council's public forum meeting today at 77 Station Road, Pairua, at the Elim Church. That is on from 1:30 p.m. today, and the council wishes to interact and hear from the local district seniors. In particular, it's a wonderful opportunity for seniors to meet with the local decision makers, and all other locals are welcome as well. 77 Station Road, 1:30 today in Pairua.
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0: All right, we got some Holly Johnson on the way next, then Keith Urban with Pink, with our best music variety on the Coromandel's CFM. 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

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The answer is invariably yes. 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
3: In this update, a new poll predicts the government will return to office at the election and its margin of victory is growing. According to the NZ Herald Mutu Research poll of polls, the probability of the coalition winning a second term is 88.3%. The model shows it's extended its lead over the opposition by 2 points in the last 12 months. Lachlan Rennie has more.
4: It highlights despite Nationals' vote declining, New Zealand First's rise has partly made up for it. It's the opposite for the left bloc, with the Green Party and Te Pāti Māori shedding votes, meaning Labour's steady rise has not translated into a polling lead.
3: The police commissioner concedes he cannot compete with the salaries and incentives being offered by Australian police forces. One News reports 144 New Zealand police officers left for Australia in the past year, accounting for nearly one in three police resignations. It could take a while for Kiwi consumers to feel the full impact of the Iran war. Latest data from Infometrics and Foodstuffs shows the prices suppliers pay supermarkets has increased just 2% in the past year. That's one of the lowest annual increases recorded since the data began being collected 4 years ago. Infometrics principal economist Brad Olson says while the Iran war has already hit petrol prices, it's yet to start hitting many checkout prices.
5: Higher oil prices hit first, followed by resins, plastic packaging and the likes. And then over time, higher fertiliser costs as well are likely to hit production.
3: Concern more students will be stuck with debt as the government scraps the fees-free tertiary scheme. Winston Peters leaked to our newsroom the free final year of tertiary study will go in the upcoming budget. Finance Minister Nicola Willis says she'll have more to say in due course. Former Tertiary Education Union National Secretary Sandra Gray says fees-free was a real benefit for those struggling.
6: Having young people absolutely crippled by debt early in their working careers or when they're looking for jobs is just not an acceptable outcome.
3: That's news.
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3: In sport, Tim Price has produced his best finish in 13 attempts at the Badminton Horse Trials, with second on 17-year-old Bay Galding Falco. Brit Rosalind Cantor has lived up to her name, triumphing on Lordships Graffalo for the third time in 4 years. The Wellington Phoenix will face Melbourne City for the A-League Women's Football title on Saturday. Iran's Football Federation has outlined a series of conditions for the country's participation in the 2026 World Cup, including visa guarantees for all personnel and assurances of respect while the conflict continues with hosting nation, the United States. All Blacks coach Dave Rennie has guided his Kobe Steelers to the top of the regular season in Japanese rugby. That's sport. I'm Jodie Gill.
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9: It's Monday, the 11th of May. 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Cloudy periods with the odd shower becoming more frequent later this evening. Southwesterlies easing this morning. Marine forecast, southwesterly 20 knots, gusting 30. Will change to southeasterly 15 knots this morning. Moderate sea easing through the morning. Easterly swell is 1 metre. Today's high, just 17 degrees. Right now, 9 in Manaia, 12 degrees at Sailor's Grave.
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on the Coromandel CFM, 7:09 is our time. Happy Monday, the 11th of May. Definitely time for a good cup of coffee or tea in hand. Welcome to the Big Breakfast Show. If you've just joined us, local news coming up at 7:30 this morning. Local mayors in our districts, well, they've responded to the government amalgamation plans. Night road closures begin at Tairua's Pepe Bridge tomorrow. Fatal crash Hauraki Plains is under investigation. Mercury Bay dominating rugby and Thames stay unbeaten in football. For all details on these stories and more, stay tuned for the local news with John Freer. At 7:30, Pat Benatar on the way, the job spot coming up in two songs' time.

One Republic Run on the Coromandel CFM, 12 minutes past 7. You're here with Fabian. And yes, at the end of last week, a huge congratulations to Rachel McDowell from Tairua, who was nominated by her daughter Emily, winning the CFM Mother's Day prize package, courtesy of us here.

CFM, Sterling Sports and Thames, Whangamata'a and Whitianga, as well as a little bit of Lorna Jane as well. Also, there were three winners of a really nice Stanley drink bottle. Of course, the Emily, who nominated her mum, won one. Also, we have Zoe Beth Naseby in Waihi and Tanya Leach from Thames also taking away a fantastic prize for Mother's Day. Hope you have an incredible time celebrating and using those. CFM Job Spot coming up in a few minutes' time. Love bringing smiles to faces here at CFM. You're live and local with Fabian.

0: Love a good bluesy ending on the Coromandel CFM. It is 7:16. Happy Monday. Thanks to Trade Zone and Thames, we have our tide times coming up in the next 6 minutes as we head now to the CFM job spot. It's a busy time of year for the team at Special Olympics Thames Valley. They do lots of activities all throughout the week. They're an incredible bunch of local athletes supported by some passionate, wonderful volunteers, and they're looking for you to get involved. If you'd like to give back, meet some new people, be a part of something really touching and special in our community, well, get out there and do it. The Dunes in Matsurangi are looking for a food and beverage manager leading a unique hospitality operation along one of New Zealand's most stunning coastlines. We all know that. Full-time leadership role helping shape the future of the Dunes in Matsurangi. If you want more details on the Dunes or Special Olympics Thames Valley, emails, contact, all that jazz are on our website, cfm.co.nz/jobspot. Robbie Williams on the way next, Millennium.
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0: Robbie Williams, Millennium 722 on the Coromandel's CFM. 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
0: All right, we have a low tide this morning around 7:40. That's a low tide coming up in the next 20 minutes. There's a high tide this afternoon at 1:50 with another low tonight just before 8 o'clock.

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2: In this update, a new poll predicts the government will return to office at the election and its margin of victory is growing. According to the NZ Herald Motu Research poll of polls, the probability of the coalition winning a second term is 88.3%. The police commissioner concedes he cannot compete with the salaries and incentives being offered by Australian police forces. One News reports 144 New Zealand police officers left for Australia in the past year, accounting for nearly 1 in 3 police resignations. It could take a while for Kiwi consumers to feel the full impact of the Iran war. Latest data from Infometrics and Foodstuffs shows the prices suppliers pay supermarkets has increased just 2% in the past year. Concern more students will be stuck with debt as the government scraps the fees-free tertiary scheme. Former Tertiary Education Union National Secretary Sandra Gray says fees-free was a real benefit for those struggling. That's news.
3: If you're a business owner in the Thames Coromandel area, the TCDC wants to hear from you. Their business strategy gives you the chance to influence the council's future decisions through feedback on their current practices. Small operation or huge, they want to hear from you. It only takes 10 minutes and only open for the month of May. And everyone who completes the survey goes in the draw to win a 3-month advertising package on CFM or a $150 petrol voucher. Get the info and the survey on council's website

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1: Reactions over the weekend from local councils following last week's surprise government call for potential amalgamations. Hauraki Mayor Toby Adams was joined by the Chief Executive David Spears, saying they wanted to be straight with their residents. The pair saying decisions made about local services were shaped by local knowledge. Thames Coromandel Mayor Peter Revel said his council was already looking at its options. He said council wanted to engage meaningfully with communities in developing the approach. It is road closure time around State Highway 25's Tairua-Pepe Bridge, with its replacement work getting underway today. Before full construction starts next month, piling work will be undertaken, the road being closed from 7pm tomorrow for 3 nights, and then from Monday until Thursday of next week. From 8pm each night, 5-minute windows will allow traffic to pass until midnight, then at 2am and 4am. A fatal two-vehicle accident on the Hauraki Plains yesterday. A person died, another suffering moderate injuries. The crash occurred on State Highway 2 just near Coxhead Road. In weekend sport, more than a point a minute during the first half for Mercury Bay on Saturday, going on to secure the Coastal Cup in Thames Valley Premier Rugby. For the second week running, Colville Green scored 4 tries as his team defeated Whangamata 60-14. Waihee stays on top of the points table with a 24-12 win over Thames. College Old Boys taking out their local derby, exploiting Waihee's fragile defence. Women's rugby opened yesterday with wins to Tiara, Pyra and Coromandel. The weekend's football scores in Waikato Senior Division 2, Thames remains unbeaten after a strong 3-1 win over Unicol, with Waihee dropping the points 5-1 to Northern United. Thames women travelled to Hamilton for round 2 of the Kate Shepherd Cup yesterday, being knocked out of the trophy race, losing 5-2 against Unicol. I'm John Freer. We will update our local news on our app and our Facebook page at Coromandel CFM.
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2: All right, good morning. Monday, it is the 11th of May, 7:36 is on the clock. Some cloudy periods today, with the odd shower becoming more frequent, potentially later this evening. Southwesterlies easing through the morning. Marine forecast, again, southwesterly 20 gusting 30 knots, is changing and easing to a southeasterly 15 knots this morning. Moderate sea easing as well, easterly swell of 1 metre. Today's high 17 degrees right now, 9 degrees in Pūrere, it is 8 degrees in Whangapōwa.
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0: There's Something in the Water with Brooke Fraser, Kiwi legend here on the Coromandel CFM. 7:44 is on the clock. Happy Monday. Today, Coromandel Area School Cross Country Day. Best of luck to everybody at Coromandel Area School doing the cross country, getting out there, being fit and active and staying healthy. Also, on Mondays, every Monday at Coromandel Area School in the Coromandel Area School Library, from 3 till 4pm is an after-school library session. There's some storytelling at 3:15 for the younger ones, and the bigger kids that are studying towards exams this year, they can spend some time with the teacher there to help them. They'll be accompanied. If you want to go to story time, you need to be accompanied by an adult, but those bigger kids can do their study with easy access to a teacher from 3 till 4 every Monday after school, supporting the learning in our community. And again, stretch those legs, hydrate right now. Cross country starting shortly.
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0: Well, you're live and local with Fabian. Hope you're having a stellar start to your day. 7:48 is on the clock. And I've just been doing a bit of reading and research. You know, we're heading into that wintry period of time where things could seem to be slowing down. Well, there are lots of opportunities for activities for you and your kids to get right into. And the Thames Library is showing me a great one. This Wednesday, 3:30 to 4:30, they're bringing back a crafting afternoon for ages 7+. So go check out your local library. Put it in your diary.

Coromandel CFM with UB40. If it happens again, I'll be quite disappointed. I injured my neck about 3 weeks ago or so, just walking backwards, slipped back and rolled on my neck. Not a very comfortable feeling having a sore neck for the last few weeks, but quite a bit of physio and chiropractor appointments, and I'm definitely feeling a whole lot better. I'm expecting to return to the gym later this week just for a little gentle session. I won't be doing any movements overhead, and I'm going to be having a big moment before I undertake anything at my local Fitty Cross Quad gym. And I think it's probably good advice for me to have a moment, have a think, look at stretching, mobilizing properly. And if you're getting into the gym at any point, please make sure you think the same. Slow down, have a moment, mobilize, stretch, and slowly build your way back in. It's been a good 3-4 weeks now since I've been to the gym. I don't want to overexert myself and be re-injured. If you want some advice, similar advice to what I'm taking as well, you can follow Safer Coromandel's Facebook page for more tips from AC. Elton John on the way next. This is Jack Johnson before 8 o'clock, new sport and local weather. It's the Big Breakfast Show, Coromandel's CFM.

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3: In this update, analysis of years of polling results points to the government returning to office at the election. According to the NZ Herald Motu Research poll of polls, the probability of the coalition winning a second term is 88.3%. The new model uses poll data going back to 2014 to run 4,000 election simulations. Lachlan Rennie has more.
4: The average result is for National to have 37 seats, with New Zealand First 16 seats and ACT 10 seats. Labour would be the largest party in Parliament with 43 seats, but the Greens' 11 seats and Te Pāti Māori's 3 seats would not be enough to form a government.
3: Iran's delivered a response to the latest US proposal to end hostilities, but its details remain under lock and key. Little's also known about what the 14-point memorandum contains, though White House officials suggest the US has laid out a very clear red line. BBC Persia's Khazra Naji says he's not holding his breath.
5: I think Iran is feeling that it has the upper hand in this war and is not in a mood to make big concessions.
3: Repatriation flights have begun for cruise ship passengers caught in the middle of the Hunter virus outbreak. Authorities have confirmed one of five French passengers developed symptoms on their flight home and will isolate until further notice. One New Zealander is among the last to be evacuated due to board the final evacuation flight to Australia tomorrow. Labor says a mix of push and pull factors are responsible for Australia poaching New Zealand cops. One News reports 144 New Zealand police officers left for Australia in the past year. Police Commissioner Richard Chambers says we can't realistically keep up with the pay and incentives being offered. Labor's police spokesperson Ginny Anderson says a major push factor is the government's failure to deliver on its 500 additional police officers.
6: I think we've seen more pressure on police on the front line, less support, whether that's support staff or IT support, and pull factors, which is greater pay.
3: That's news.
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3: In sport, the Wellington Phoenix women have booked a place in Saturday's A-League final against Melbourne City after a 3-2 aggregate win over the Brisbane Roar. The second leg ended 2-0 with Michaela Wood scoring both goals.
10: This is going to be a core memory for me, and I don't think anything's ever going to top this. I might have peaked.
3: Tactics coach Dolly Wilkins has praised her side's defensive defiance in a 52-50 win over the Stars in Netball's ANZ Premiership at Christchurch. Tim Price has produced his best finish at the Badminton Horse Trials. He's come second on Falco. Britt Roslin-Canter has triumphed on Lordship Scruffalo for the third time in 4 years. All Blacks coach Dave Rennie's guided Kobe to the top of the regular season in Japanese rugby. That's sport. I'm Jodie Gill.
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9: 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It is 8.05. You're here with Fabian, Coromandel CFM. Cloudy periods with the odd shower becoming frequent this evening. Southwesterlies easing through the morning. Marine forecast, much the same. Southwesterlies 20 gusting 30 knots. Is changing and easing. Southeasterly 15 this morning. Moderate sea easing through the morning. Easterly swell of 1 metre. Today's high 17, currently 12 degrees in Ruamahanga, 13 at Hot Water Beach.
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Mandel CFM 8:10 is on the clock. You're here with Fabian, Hauraka District Council and Thames Coromandel District Council. The local mayors and councils have responded to the central government's amalgamation plans. They've given them 3 months. We'll see what happens there. Night road closures are going to begin shortly with Tairua's Pepe Bridge, a huge upgrade that is long awaited. Not the complete solution, but hey, a great start. Plus Mercury Bay dominating rugby, Thames staying unbeaten in football. All details on these and more coming up in the local news with John Freer at 8:30 this morning. The Bee Gees on the way. Celebration shout out coming up in 2 songs' time. 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
1: All right, Coromandel CFM, it's 8:17. And we're celebrating some pretty sweet birthdays today. Irving Berlin, it's the 11th of May. Irving Berlin, if you don't know the name, one of the greatest songwriters of a generation, lived to be 101, passing away many years ago. Look up his songs, they informed so much of what we know and love today. Johnny Devlin, New Zealand singer, was born on this day, turns 88. He toured with the Beatles through their Australia tour back in 64, but did a lot of gigging through New Zealand and Australia back in the day, Johnny Devlin. All right, Eric Burdon is also here to celebrate. He was the singer for The Animals, House of the Rising Sun fame as well, turning 85 on this day. And turning something a bit younger, of course, is Sabrina Carpenter, who's really hit the world by storm in the last 3 years, and she's made a lot of money from it too. Sabrina Carpenter, only 27 years old. And way back in the day of 2000, the year 2000, India's population broke the 1 billion barrier. 26 years later, they're now at 1.47 billion in the population. If you're celebrating anything today with friends and family, celebrate with the best music variety, The Police on the way, then Sixpence, None the Richer on CFM.
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the police. Every little thing she does is magic on the Coromandel CFM. A shout out to all the kids from Coromandel Area School doing their cross country today. Best of luck to you. Hopefully it all goes really smooth underfoot and you even break some records. Stay tuned for the local news with John Freer at 8:30. This is Sixpence None the Richer. And there she goes. CFM.

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2: In this update, analysis of years of polling results points to the government returning to office at the election. According to the NZ Herald Motu Research poll of polls, the probability of the coalition winning a second term is 88.3%. The new model uses poll data going back to 2014 to run 4,000 election simulations. Iran's delivered a response to the latest US proposal to end hostilities, but its details remain under lock and key. Little's known about what the 14 point memorandum contains, though White House officials suggest the US has laid out a very clear red line. Repatriation flights have begun for cruise ship passengers caught in the middle of the Hunter virus outbreak. Authorities have confirmed one of the five French passengers developed symptoms on their flight home and will isolate until further notice. New Herald data shows many senior private schools in New Zealand are now charging more than $30,000 a year in tuition fees. Christchurch, Christ College remains the nation's most expensive, with its tuition fees set at $35,900. That's news.
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5: Reactions over the weekend from local councils following last week's surprise government call for potential amalgamations. Hauraki Mayor Toby Adams was joined by the Chief Executive David Spears, saying they wanted to be straight with their residents. The pair saying decisions made about local services were shaped by local knowledge. Thames Coromandel Mayor Peter Revel said his council was already looking at its options. He said council wanted to engage meaningfully with communities in developing the approach. It is road closure time around State Highway 25's Tairua-Pepe Bridge, with its replacement work getting underway today. Before full construction starts next month, piling work will be undertaken, the road being closed from 7pm tomorrow for 3 nights, and then from Monday until Thursday of next week. From 8pm each night, 5-minute windows will allow traffic to pass until midnight, then at 2am and 4am. A fatal two-vehicle accident on the Hauraki Plains yesterday. A person died, another suffering moderate injuries. The crash occurred on State Highway 2 just near Coxhead Road. In weekend sport, more than a point a minute during the first half for Mercury Bay on Saturday, going on to secure the Coastal Cup in Thames Valley Premier Rugby. For the second week running, Colville Green scored 4 tries as his team defeated Whangamata 60-14. Waihi stays on top of the points table with a 24-12 win over Thames. College Old Boys taking out their local derby, exploiting Waihouse's fragile defence. Women's rugby opened yesterday with wins to Te Aroha, Pāra and Coromandel. The weekend's football scores in Waikato Senior Division 2, Thames remains unbeaten after a strong 3-1 win over Unicol, with Waihee dropping the points 5-1 to Northern United. Thames women travelled to Hamilton for round 2 of the Kate Shepherd Cup yesterday, being knocked out of the trophy race, losing 5-2 against Unicol. I'm John Freer. We will update our local news on our app and our Facebook page at Coromandel CFM.
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6: All right, cloudy periods today with the odd shower becoming frequent this evening. And southwesterlies are easing this morning. Marine forecast, southwesterly 20 gusting 30 knots is easing and changing. Southeasterly 15 knots this morning. Moderate sea is then easing. An easterly swell of 1 metre today. The high just 17 degrees currently. 12 degrees in Pairoa, 13 degrees in Onemana.
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6: Well, you're here with Fabian, loving New Zealand Music Month. We've been having a bit of fun every week with a busker out and about. Well, the busker this week is going to be in Whitianga and it's going to be on Thursday. I'll say no more. Just looking forward to giving away some fantastic pizza vouchers thanks to Luke's Kitchen in Kuawatunu this Thursday afternoon on the Coromandel CFM.

Friday, May 29th on CFM, we wrap up NZ Music Month by playing five decades of Kiwi hits. Songs like this.

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0: Banks Co-op and the other side, Coromandel CFM. You're here with Fabian. We're jumping over right now to our community notices. Thanks to Smart Bins, and you might have heard me briefly tease this earlier, but craft afternoons are back at the Thames Library. 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They're happy to let you know what is coming up. 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
0: Loving the best music variety. We're going to be catching up with John Freer shortly on the Coromandel CFM. See what the top news stories for the week are set out to be. Kenny Loggins will be up first.
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0: Good morning, Coromandel CFM. You're here with Fabian. I have on the line our local news correspondent, John Freer. How you going?
1: Yeah, good morning, Fabian. Pretty big news this morning.
0: Well, there's a lot of news. There's so much news. Tell us where you want to jump.
1: Well, work has started on Pepe Bridge in Tairua. How long have we been waiting for that?
0: Since it was built, John. Since it was built.
1: Yeah, so there you go, Fabian. So obviously they're doing some piling work starting this week. The major work on that commences next month. But at least things are underway, so that's a step in the right direction. Yeah, there's a few things around the place this week, Fabian. There's actually quite a major treaty settlement with Ngāti Tumutumu Trust, which is happening in Wellington during the middle of this week. And I know there's a large number of people that are heading down to Wellington today to be a part of that. So we'll keep an eye on that. Council's response to unitary councils, the surprise that the government pulled last week about calling for amalgamations and giving councils 90 days. We've got a story on that this morning, and I'm saying that will be ongoing. Another one, too, is the outcome of the Whangamata Library. People down this way have been a little bit concerned. The Library Committee had to vacate its building. And we're going to have a decision on that either tomorrow or Wednesday on the new temporary library facility. So we'll be following that one through.
0: Goodness me, and this on the back of some fantastic sport over the weekend.
1: Yeah, there was actually a great crowd up in Mercury Bay for the rugby on Saturday afternoon. But sad, I happened just to be in a local establishment up there on Saturday night when the Whangamata team called in. But yeah, what a great run the Mercury Bay team is having. They've scored, I think it was 70 points 2 weeks ago, and then another 60 this week. So yeah, it's looking good for them.
0: All right, John, we're looking forward to the forecast. The next sort of 10 days is mostly sunshine and light clouds, so that'll obviously bring a lot of smiles to our locals' faces. Appreciate your time, as always.
1: Let's make the most of that. Yeah, good to chat, Fabian.

do. Fancy Like. Walker Hayes, Fancy Like at Coromandel CFM. Good morning, you're here with Fabian. I'll be catching up with Shane Bromley from Fire and Emergency after 9 o'clock. Keen to find out what's been going on over the last fortnight and maybe some good advice to keep us safe as we head into the winter season. It is 8.56. This is John Farnham with Daryl Braithwaite. As the days go by, Coromandel CFM. Happy Monday.

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3: In this update, Chris Luxon says he's not really irked by Winston Peters revealing details of this month's budget. The New Zealand First Leader provided what he called a budget leak to our newsroom on Friday, announcing the government's doing away with the free final year of tertiary education. The Prime Minister's confirmed the change was due to be revealed in a pre-budget announcement. He says he's ultimately glad New Zealand First has realised the scheme wasn't working and agreed to scrap it.
4: The bottom line is it hasn't delivered on any of its objectives, hasn't driven more kids into tertiary education, hasn't put kids from poorer backgrounds into education, and certainly hasn't supported lifelong learning.
3: A young white supremacist has been sentenced to 5 years in prison over a slew of charges, including arson at an Auckland mosque. The 20-year-old lit fires in New Lynn's Aman Reza Mosque in 2024, causing an estimated $1.5 million worth of damage. Lachlan Rennie has more.
5: The man also had a copy of the Christchurch terrorist manifesto when he was arrested and told authorities he aspires to kill more people than he did. For the past year and a half, he's also been known for throwing feces and urine at guards. Auckland District Court Judge Catherine Maxwell declined his bid for permanent name suppression, but it remains in place while he contemplates an appeal.
3: Caught today for a 39-year-old man after a three-hour standoff with police in central Christchurch last night. One man's facing charges including burglary, resisting police, assault, possession of an offensive weapon and threatening to kill or do grievous bodily harm. More than 1,000 South Auckland properties are affected by an internet outage. The Chorus website shows outages stretching from Karaka through to Kingsseat, as well as parts of Waiuku and Glenbrook. Both copper and fibre connections are affected. The outage appears to have happened just before 1 a.m. A key South Canterbury bridge has been replaced ahead of schedule and more than $2 million under budget. The new two-lane Elephant Hill Stream Bridge on State Highway 82 is now open. That's news.
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3: In sport history for the Wellington Phoenix, after 20 seasons in football's A-League and 5 in the women's competition, the club has reached a maiden grand final via a 3-2 aggregate semi-final win over Brisbane. The result came via a 2-0 second leg extra time victory in Porirua. Melbourne City host the Phoenix in the decider on Saturday. Melbourne have shaken off a 7-game winless streak to run out 44-16 victors over West in League's NRL. The first 15 minutes saw them pile on an unanswered 20 points. Dame Lydia Ko is tied for 18th at 2 under par, 11 strokes behind the winner at the latest LPGA tournament in New Jersey. That's sport. I'm Jodie Gill.
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9: Yeah, cheers, Lockerbie Estate. Cloudy periods today with the odd shower becoming more frequent later on this evening and some southwesterlies easing this morning. Marine forecast, we have southwesterly 20 gusting 30 knots, changing southeasterly 15 this morning. Moderate sea easing through the morning, easterly swell of 1 metre. Today's high is 17 degrees. Currently we are 12 degrees in Coromandel, 13 degrees in Kaimarama.
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9: 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And hey, I'm going to catch up with Shane Bromley of Fire and Emergency NZ in the next 8 minutes. This is Roxette, Must Have Been Love, Coromandel CFM.

On your data, Coromandel CFM 9:14 is on the clock. You're here with Fabian. Hope you're having a stellar start to the working week. I'll be catching up with Shane Bromley of Fire and Emergency.

shortly. I think there's been a change of the guard in Tairua. Also some awards perhaps on Friday in Coromandel Town. And it's something else Shane wants to talk about as well, involving almost every brigade in our district. Catching up with Shane next from Foreign Emergency NZ.

0: This is the Coromandel CFM. Good morning, you're here with Fabian. Welcome to the Big Breakfast Show. Shane Bromley of Fire and Emergency NZ. How you going?
1: Good morning, Fabian and listeners. What a great morning it is out there. Nice blue sky, but windy, but yeah, we're all above ground, so it's great.
0: I definitely take that as a win. And the wind is going to lessen and lots of sunshine for the next 10 days or so. But you've had a big, busy 10 days. Lots happened around the peninsula. Can you take me through what happened in Tairua first?
1: Oh, yeah, well, Chris New, the chief there, he's been the fire chief over there for 25 years, has now just stood down. So he ran his last meeting last week and stood down. And Ricky Tawa is now the new chief fire officer over there, so that's good. Ricky was the deputy chief of Tairua. He's been around there for a fair few years as well, so it's a really good opportunity. And talking that night, Chris was the third fire chief for Tairua, so the Tairua chiefs there have been around for a long time, so it's a very good place to belong to, and it just shows the commitment that Chris has put into the community and all of that. So, yeah.
0: Well, Shane, heading right up the coast and around to the left, we have Coromandel Town, and there was awards happening, is that right?
1: Yeah, Friday night seen Coromandel have their annual service awards, where people, after 3 years, you get a certificate, 5 years, you get a silver medal, and then 2 year bars after that, up to 25 years. And then you get a gold star, and then after that, you get two gold bars, a gold bar for every 2 years after that. So I think there's about 150 years service presented in Coromandel on Friday afternoon, evening.
0: Sorry, 150 years combined service of those that are actively still working.
1: Still in the brigade. So, yeah, it was a really great night there to celebrate with all the longer-serving members and some of the newbies that come on board. So that was great.
0: All right. Well, we've headed up the coastline, but now I know a lot of our coastal towns and communities are going to be heading up the Sky Tower.
1: That's right. You know, we're getting up to the top, eh? We're moving around, and now it's the whole peninsula. We've got quite a few brigades that are doing the Sky Tower Challenge around. I might quickly run through them, but I don't want to miss anyone out. So I know there's Coromandel, Whitianga, Hooks Beach, Tairua, Whangamata, Piriri, Thames, Ngātia, and Tiara in our patch around this area, so in Waihi. So, yeah, a fair few of the guys up there and our two volunteer support officers, Ian and Rowley, will supply all the equipment up there for them. So I go up and take part, help out with the logistics up there for running of the day. So it's a great opportunity where we raise money for blood and leukemia.
0: I mean, it's an unbelievable climb. It's a lot of effort, a lot of time, a lot of stairs, and raising money in a big way for people suffering from leukemia.
1: Just quickly on the Sky Tower, the actual guy that organises it, Scotty, he was actually a Thamesite. So he was back here in the late 80s, is working at the chemist here in Thames. So it's still got a little bit of a connection to the community, so that's good.
0: So it's a great thing. Well done to all the locals involved. Shane, we're going into winter. Can you give me one quick fire tip?
1: As you're saying, it's getting a bit cooler, eh? And people are starting to light their fires. But what would be really good if we actually get the chimneys cleaned, checked, and make sure it's nice and safe before we light the fire, and also check our smoke alarms are working.
0: Great call, Shane Bromley. Not only for insurance purposes, get the flue cleaned, but also to ensure your family remains safe.
1: Thank you very much, and make sure we all keep safe during the

0: Billy Idol, Sweet 16, the Coromandel CFM. Before Shane Bromley, we had Kiwi Music with Foley and Sucker Punch. Some more great music is on the way. Some Bastille with Pompeii. Also, the CFM Tide Times, thanks to Trade Zone Teams, is coming up in 6 minutes.
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1: All right, we hit a low tide around 7:45 this morning. There's a high tide coming up around 1:50 this afternoon. That's a high tide on the way at 1:50 with another low around about 8 o'clock this evening. She can't.

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1: Happy Monday. It's the 11th of May. 9:39 is on the clock and we're jumping to our community notices. And of course, it is coming up shortly, just a couple of weeks away from opening night with Thames Music and Drama, Thames Mad, We Will Rock You, the musical by Queen and Ben Elton. Letting you know before it sells out, as musical theatre seems to be doing across the peninsula over the last month or so, 24 of Queen's greatest hits from the 28th of May to the 6th of June, all at the Thames Civic Centre. Check out www.thamesmad.co and get yourself some tickets. Joss Stone is on the way shortly, then a nice new bit of Kiwi music with Mirage.
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0: Kiwi Music Mirage and Faded on the Coromandel's CFM. You're live and local with Fabian. And today, Jude's Midday Mixtape. Well, you know when you're just looking for that special song and it's just the theme this today from Midday, four songs back to back to back, is songs with just in the title. When you just want a good hit song, well, there's four of them all in a row, thanks to the wonderful Jude. Beautiful voice, great personality, and some great music coming up from noon. On the way next, some Blondie.
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3: In this update, the US ambassador to the UN says Donald Trump's giving diplomacy a chance before reverting back to bombing Iran. Tehran's delivered a response to a 14-point US memorandum, the details of which are under wraps. Donald Trump has slammed Iran's response to the proposal. In a social media post, the US president's called it totally unacceptable. Mike Waltz told ABC News Iran's actions in the Strait of Hormuz cannot continue.
4: We cannot have a conflict between two countries, whether it's over a border, resources, a nuclear program, where one side responds by holding the entire world's economies hostage.
3: Meanwhile, it could take a while for Kiwi consumers to feel the full impact of the Iran war. Latest data from Infometrics and Foodstuffs shows the prices that suppliers pay supermarkets has increased just 2% in the past year. Russia and Ukraine may believe there's more to gain from the battlefield than there is in the negotiating room. The four-year conflicts left parts of Ukraine in ruin and put pressure on Russia's economy, although without the Kremlin's military objectives being secured. A short ceasefire marking Russia's Victory Day military parade is about to end, and it's believed top US diplomats are about to travel to Moscow for peace talks. Kyiv-based foreign policy and security analyst Jimmy Rushton says there isn't a real need for both sides to meet.
5: Ukraine's deep strike program is very effective and it's inflicting severe damage on Russia. And Russia still believes that it can advance at a very slow pace on the battlefield.
3: And the Prime Minister says he's encouraged by National topping the list for party donations. Electoral Commission returns show National declared $6.2 million in 2025, more than double Labor's $2.4 million. Axe sits second on $2.44 million. Christopher Luxon says it shows there's a lot of support for National's values.
6: A lot of people are going to say, oh, it's just wealthy donors. As it was in 2023, it's actually a lot of small donations when you look at the numbers.
3: Confirmation, the pedestrian killed by a car near Canterbury's Lake Ellesmere was a child. Emergency services were called to a private property on the edge of the lake near Tomutu Marae on Saturday morning. That's news.
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3: In sport, expect the proposed launch of the privately backed NZ20 cricket competition to push back a year. New Zealand Cricket chose that as the preferred future option in March, but faced a tight deadline to launch in January. The Herald reports the talks between the governing body and the NZ20 Establishment Committee have been productive in seeing the initiative acquire a licence to operate. However, clearing calendar space has been an obstacle due to the scheduled Sri Lanka tour. A tender process will likely be issued to finalise team owners. The Super Smash will continue in the interim. Shane Van Gisbergen leads through 93 of 100 laps at the latest NASCAR street race on the outskirts of New York. That's sport. I'm Malcolm Jordan.
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9: That's right. It's in the heart of the Golden Triangle, Lockerbie Estate. They're just amazing, bringing us our weather all day, every day here on your live and local CFM. It's a little bit cloudy today. The odd shower becoming more frequent this evening. Southwesterlies easing this morning. Marine forecast, well, that wind is easing to a southeasterly 15 knots at the moment. Moderate sea is easing, easterly swell, just 1 metre. Today's high 17, right now 14 in Tūrua and in Kaiamarama.
0: With a side order of the best music variety, it's The Big Breakfast on the Coromandel CFM with the Coromandel Lifestyle Centre. 4 stores in 1.

0: Here's another local artist. Thanks to Philip Hart, Chartered Accountant, on the Coromandel CFM.
1: Yeah, loving the best music variety so far this morning. The Commodores, before that was Joe Cocker. And now for local music, Philip Hart, local legend, bringing us some Rowdy's Rose. This is Shooting Star. Came out last year. It's a beautiful song.

0: 10:24, Coromandel CFM. Good morning. You're here with Fabian. Super Rugby. Well, Grace O'Malley's Irish Inn in Whitianga. We always do Super Rugby picks for the weekend. I join the fun. Hopefully, I've done well this weekend. We're going to catch up with Steve from Gracie's in the next 6 minutes or so. Fleetwood Mac are on the way next.
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0: Morena, the Coromandel CFM. You're here with Fabian, welcoming once again to the Big Breakfast Show, Steve Tell from Grace O'Malley's Irish Inn in Whitianga. How you doing, Steve?
1: I'm doing well, Fabian. Yourself?
0: I'm doing pretty well. It's been a busy, busy last 3 weeks for me, but I have been keeping my eye on the Super Rugby for our Super Rugby picks as we play it every week. I'd love to know how it went, in your opinion, for over the weekend, and then get our top three for our local picks.
1: Okay, it went pretty good for some people. The top scores this week were 32 points for Bronnie and Maria, also Jim and Scooter, and then there were 8 people on 29 points. Unfortunately, you and I weren't in that league. We only got 18 points each. So at the end of the week, we've got John Tavener on top on 243 points, Bronnie and Maria on second place with 235, and then Biggles and Mark Tarrant Hoskins on 234. They're the top three, with Ollie and Wheels coming in fifth place. So that's how the weekend panned out.
0: Fantastic, Steve. I've just been waving out the window to Bronnie and shown her second place with a hand signal, and she is celebrating. She's even jumping in the studio. You feeling good, Bronnie?
2: Yeah.
0: Big smiles there. Hey, she's stoked not only to be beating me, but hey, good to be having fun with Grace O'Malley's. Hey, look, Steve, thank you so much. Let's catch up later this week and prepare for round 14 of the Super Rugby, thanks to Grace O'Malley's Irish Inn.
1: Happy to do that.

Bachelor Girl buses and trains on the Coromandel CFM. Well, speaking aeroplanes now, flying all the way over to Australia at Tweed's Head in New South Wales, we have a 70th birthday. Happy birthday, Barry. This song is for you. It's Ed Sheeran, the Coromandel CFM.

0: Coromandel CFM, you're here with Fabian. Remember, from tomorrow evening, 6 p.m. and every Tuesday evening, it's the Thames Running Club always getting together, meeting up at the Penny Farthing Sculpture on the wharf in Thames. 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That's tomorrow and every Tuesday from 6 p.m, the Thames Running Club at the Penny Farthing Sculpture, that beautiful, fantastic old bike at the wharf in Thames.
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No Son of Mine with Genesis on the Coromandel's finest CFM. It is 10:56. It is time for me to sign off and hand you over to the lovely voice of Jude for the afternoon. Again, the midday mixtape on the theme of just. The word just all through the titles. It's just good, plain old music here on the Coromandel's finest CFM. Time for a bit of Kiwi. I'll see you tomorrow morning from 6. Looking forward to catching up with Sam Wolford of Legacy NZ tomorrow. 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
3: In this update, peace talks remain at an impasse, with Donald Trump calling Iran's response to a US proposal totally unacceptable. Little public information's been released about the 14-point memorandum itself and the Iranian response, which was delivered via Pakistani mediators. Trump said to have drawn a red line to Iran's nuclear ambitions and is seeking to restore the flow of traffic in the Strait of Hormuz. More details from the Prime Minister on the government's plans to scrap fees-free tertiary education. New Zealand First Leader Winston Peters provided what he called a budget leak on Newstalk ZB on Friday, announcing the government's doing away with the free final year of tertiary education. Chris Luxon says the change was going to be announced before the budget, and he's not really irked by Peters revealing it now. He says scrapping the policy will result in some savings, but some of the money will also be reallocated.
4: Trades training. We're finding we're getting hugely oversubscribed, and the youth guarantee, which is actually for young kids with no or below qualifications to get into vocational pathways.
3: Meanwhile, Deputy Prime Minister David Seymour says by convention, Peters would have needed Nicola Willis's permission to release sensitive budget information.
5: I can only assume Winston released that information because he had permission from the Minister of Finance.
3: A possibility for Labour voters to migrate to New Zealand First. New Zealand Herald Motu Research poll of polls suggests the coalition has an 88.3% probability of winning a second term. Its strengthening lead over the opposition could largely be attributed to New Zealand First gaining ground in recent months. The Herald's Thomas Coughlin says the chance of asset sales and upping the superannuation age could prove difficult.
6: There is a chance that some people come over to New Zealand First to just try and kneecap some of National Enact, more right-wing tendencies that perhaps those Labour swing voters don't like.
3: Four young Kiwi entrepreneurs are travelling to London this week to mark five decades of the King's Trust Youth Charity. That's news.
7: Hi.
8: What are you up to?
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3: In sport, Shane Van Gisbergen stormed to his seventh NASCAR career victory at Watkins Glen in upstate New York. He clawed back from 24th for his maiden win of the season. Van Gisbergen has summed up his charge.
13: I wasn't sure how it was going to work, and then to run him down like that, very, very special to do two in a row.
3: A five-minute VAR deliberation in stoppage time is being debated in the wake of leaders Arsenal's 1-0 Premier League football win over West Ham. A late equaliser, which would have lifted the hosts out of the relegation zone, was scrubbed due to goalkeeper interference. Meanwhile, Barcelona have sealed their 29th Spanish La Liga title. A 2-0 home win over rivals Real Madrid in the latest edition of El Clasico wrapped up the silverware with three games to spare. That's sport. I'm Malcolm Jordan.
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12: Cloudy today with the odd shower, southwesterlies, and we're looking at 17 degrees down to 10 overnight. Tomorrow, mainly fine with a few showers, which should be gone nice and early in the morning. Southeasterlies for our Tuesday, turning southwesterlies and 17 degrees. On the water today with the marine forecast, southeast 15 knots, moderate seas easing with an easterly swell of 1 metre.
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Jude's my name. 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And at 11:30, chatting to Dr. Reddy from Alivia Radiology in Pukekohe. Now, perfect if you need imaging and don't want to bother with the traffic of a big city.

0: 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Good morning. Hope you had a wonderful weekend, whatever you got up to. The weather was a little bit annoying, I found. 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CFM's job spot time right now. Food and beverage manager is wanted for the Dunes in Matarangi. So basically, it's a full-time role set in a golf course. Couldn't be more beautiful than that, could it? So it's a bar and grill which is deeply connected in their community as well in Matarangi. If you want a hospo role with a difference, check out the details on cfm.co.nz.
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0: Ed Sheeran on CFM with Jude. And I've done the right thing and actually booked myself in for a mammogram. It's happening this week. Not looking forward to it. Not looking forward to the squeeze, ladies. If you know, you know. But 10% of Kiwi women who have been screened will get recalled, which means, you know, a bit of a follow-up. And I've got Dr. Reddy on the phone from Alevia Radiology to tell us what happens next.
1: When we find an abnormality on a mammogram, we will then decide to have a look on ultrasound. And once we've seen it on ultrasound, we will then do a biopsy under ultrasound guidance. If it's a lesion not seen on ultrasound and only on the mammogram, then we can biopsy it using a tomosynthesis biopsy. In patients where we've done a screening MRI and we can only see the lesion on MRI, we do an MRI-guided biopsy.
0: So if you've got something that is abnormal, that shows up on a mammogram, which is quite scary, does it always mean cancer or could it be something else?
1: Especially in younger patients, we tend to find lots of benign disease, meaning that these are not cancers. So we will find masses, but a lot of them, once we look at them on tomosynthesis, they have regular margins. We then take them to ultrasound and we have a look on ultrasound and we can see that those are just simple cysts, or what we call fibroadenomas, which are benign tumors of the breast. They are not cancers. We often tend to do a biopsy for confirmation that these are benign solid tumors. With cysts, we know that they are cysts just from an imaging point of view, and we tend not to do much with them unless there's something about the cyst that makes us worried that this could be a cystic malignancy, and then we tend to aspirate those with doing what we call a fine needle aspiration under ultrasound guidance.
0: So worst case scenario, you get a cancer diagnosis from your mammogram. What can Alevia do to help and support?
1: Because Alevia is involved in a complete breast care service, once we've actually been able to diagnose a cancer and we've biopsied it, and because we have the benefit of having breast surgeons that work with us at Alevia Breast Institute, we can offer the patient a referral to one of our breast surgeons for further management. In addition to this, we can do a breast MRI, which allows us to look at the full local extent of the disease. And in patients where we suspect that this is an advanced stage of disease, we have the ability to do a PET CT scan to look for distant disease. And all of this will guide the patient's management. We then have regular meetings, which we call multidisciplinary meetings. And these meetings are with our breast surgeons, the pathologists, the oncologists, and our breast nurses. And we have a discussion about the histology results. We look at the extent of the disease, and then the surgeons can make a decision as to what the best treatment, and the oncologist can make a decision as to what the best treatment is for the patient.
0: Thanks, Dr. Reddy. I appreciate the chat today. It's always a pleasure to catch up and learn something.
1: Thank you to CFM for giving us the opportunity to provide the public with valuable information about breast care.

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1: If you like tea and you like to talk, tomorrow is your day, the 12th of May, happening at the Museum in Thames. 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So a good news story. 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

0: Amiga Levine, or Levine, all things new. You're with Jude Coromandel, CFM, loving good Kiwi music. Of course, Thursday night is all about Kiwi music here on CFM. You can join Jason, 7 o'clock. 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
3: In this update, Finance Minister Nicola Willis says the fees-free university policy had little impact and the money's better spent elsewhere. The first-year free policy was introduced by the last government before the current government changed it to the final year. On Friday, Winston Peters told Newstalk ZB the policy would be ditched at this month's budget in what he called a budget leak. Today, Willis told TVNZ the policy didn't increase the number of students and it costs too much.
4: It was particularly bad at getting at those young people who were really disadvantaged. They were not taking up the scheme.
3: Oil prices have jumped more than 3% on the back of another snag in negotiations between the US and Iran. Donald Trump has taken to social media to call Iran's response to a US 14-point memorandum totally unacceptable. Brent crude is now trading at more than $104 a barrel. CNN's Oren Lieberman says Iran's in no rush to reach a deal as it feels it's operating from a position of strength.
5: They have very hard lines here. They now view the Strait of Hormuz as a strategic Iranian asset, one that public officials there have said they intend to keep control of in negotiations.
3: A public service worker shortage could be on the horizon as more eye up Australia. A Public Service Commission survey has found nearly half of under 25-year-olds and 27% of all workers are pondering packing their bags and heading offshore for better pay. Fleur Fitzsimons says in Melbourne, a mental health nurse could be paid about $16,000 more. She says it's proof that the brain drain still exists.
6: We know that once they leave, they get paid more money and then they're less likely to come back. We've invested in these young people. We should allow them to make a future here.
3: Meanwhile, the Public Servants Union says it's disappointing the Ministry of Business, Innovation and Employment has found public servants should stick to existing guidance working from home in the face of steep petrol prices. The Public Service Commission advised MB it'd be hard to justify people working more from home when schools, hospitals and courts are open. The PSA says where it's possible, working from home should be encouraged. That's news.
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2: In sport, Shane Van Gisbergen cemented his NASCAR street racing dominance after victory at Watkins Glen in upstate New York. He slipped to 24th after a pile-up, then returned to the lead in the space of 16 laps. Van Gisbergen summed up his weekend.
3: We weren't very good in practice, and then qualifying was amazing, good tweaks, and then today, so what a race car.
2: He now has 7 NASCAR career wins, all on street circuits. The proposed launch of the privately backed NZ20 cricket competition will be pushed back a year. The Super Smash will continue in the interim. And the New York Knicks have swept the Philadelphia 76ers 4-0 to advance to the Eastern Conference Finals in basketball's NBA. That's sport. I'm Malcolm Jordan.
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4: Cloudy for our Monday with the odd shower possible. Southwesterlies and 17 degrees, down to 10 overnight. Tomorrow mainly fine with isolated showers clearing early in the day. Southeasterlies turning southwesterlies, and we can expect 17 degrees for our Tuesday. On the water today with the marine forecast, southeast 15 knots with moderate seas easing, easterly swell of 1 metre.
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